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3: Fish with Friends. Oh, my good Lord. Jen is with us, and Elizabeth Mary is with us. We're going to do a little thing called Jennertainment. I think you're going to get a kick out of it. It's replaced Country Courthouse. Now, that being said, Country Courthouse every Tuesday, where it's always been, right? But at this time slot, from now on, per contract, Jennertainment begins for you, my friends. And it begins next.
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0: Bobby Bones in the morning and everything country all day and all night long. This is 99.9 Y Country. Fish with friends, Elizabeth, Mary, and Jen and I hanging out. Obviously, we're about to do a little thing we do called Jennertainment. So we started this a few weeks ago, Country Courthouse, still Tuesdays, same place it's always been. But now this is going to be Jennertainment because Jen renegotiated her deal. And the only part we haven't done yet is give her her intro song. So here we go, Jen. I'll do this again for you.
1: Throughout the world, there are many, many famous people. And Jennertainment covers the famous people.
2: No, Jen, I'm working on something for you. Thank you, Fish. That's not the vibe, but thank you. Okay.
0: Wow.
2: Now, would you like to begin with my review of Disclosure Day, which is negative or no?
0: No, really. Give me a 20 seconds on that one. Yeah, really?
2: It was. It's good. It wasn't for me. Okay. It had a lot going on. Very, very, very complicated.
0: Now,
2: all to show the pictures.
3: And what was this movie called?
0: Disclosure Day. It's a big Spielberg movie. It's kind of a big deal movie right now. A lot of people are talking about it. It's not Toy Story, but still.
3: I know.
2: Well, it's Spielberg, yeah.
0: Hey, next week, Elizabeth Mary could review Toy Story. She's supposed to be going.
3: Yeah, I'm going today, actually.
0: Oh, yeah. Okay. Later. So
2: perfect.
0: Next week, you might want to add that to your notes, Jen. But Disclosure Day as a whole, too much, too busy?
2: It just had a lot going on. It was, and I'm not that smart, so it was hard for me. It was just complicated and like, really, wait, what's going? Wait, did they know each other? I had a lot of questions.
3: Wait, and correct me if I'm wrong. It's a different kind of film for him, right? This was, or no?
2: Not really. It's about aliens.
0: Yeah, it's about.
3: Oh, okay.
2: So it was with people I didn't know that well, so I couldn't really ask any questions. Like if I'm with Fish, I just sit there and talk the whole time.
0: She would. And we question though, by the way, Elizabeth Mary, since you said this is a different type of movie for Steven Spielberg. Quick question for you, if you don't mind. Did another movie about aliens. Do you remember what it is?
2: E.T.
0: Okay.
3: E.T.
0: Really?
3: E.T. Thanks,
0: Her
3: Jen.
0: Kid's name is Elliot. Come on.
2: Okay.
0: Elliot.
2: Now, this is important.
0: Okay.
2: We've heard rumblings of this. However, it was confirmed this week by Page Six, which that's the New York Times Society page. So I tend to default that they're accurate.
0: Okay.
3: Right.
2: No Blake invitation for Tay's wedding. She ain't going because the rumor is on socials that they are rebuilding their friendship, but clearly it wasn't quick enough for an invite because there was the gig last weekend in Rhode Island. So the wedding's very soon. But no invite for Blake and Ryan. So I'll
0: tell you this. Blake has really been, because of this whole lawsuit thing, a lot of people are saying she's really hard to work with. Will it affect Ryan Reynolds? There's some chatter about that.
2: And it already has, kind of, a little bit. And now it's like, so it was all over with. And now, was it a couple weeks ago where now she's resuing for the cost of, it's like, oh my gosh, babe, walk away. Stop.
0: Ryan Reynolds is worth so much money. Anyway, it's not like they need the money.
2: It's just making her look bad.
0: Yeah. If I were him, I'd be like, honey, boo, you gotta. Yeah,
2: Jimmy Kimmel.
0: She's so hot, though. Okay, give me one more, then we got to go.
2: She is pretty. Jimmy Kimmel has announced he does his summer break each year. And I think Jelly Roll did last year. He's doing it again. A couple other people I've never heard of. And then the one that's still kind of hanging out on the balance is Rosie O'Donnell. His team says they did ask her. So logistically, she'd have to figure out, because she's in Ireland now. And does she come back here?
0: Oh, will she come back to America? Yeah, because she moved away.
2: Yeah, so it could.
3: She lives there permanently?
0: Yeah, correct. Trump. Yeah.
2: Yep.
3: Oh.
2: So that's kind of out there hanging in the balance.
0: Ellen lives in England. Rosie lives in Ireland. Is there a possible love triangle? I don't know what's going on with the portion. I'm just throwing it out there. They're all lesbian. They're all lesbian.
2: Oh, my God. Yes, that's it.
0: Fish. It's an $80 flight. Cousin Steve's done it. I'm just throwing it out there. Okay, look, more Jennertainment coming up.

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13: Lows level off around 58 tonight under partly cloudy skies. Cloudy skies expected tomorrow. Slight chance of rain showers. High temperatures reach up to 74. Slight chance for showers tomorrow night. Lows level off around 61. Partly cloudy skies. Sunshine mixed with clouds at times and dry. Saturday and Sunday, upper 70s Saturday, mid-80s by Sunday. Currently, it's 64 degrees. I'm staff meteorologist Derek Height.

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3: Fish with Friends, Miss Elizabeth, Mary, and Jen and I are doing a little thing called Jennertainment right now. Where is she going to go? Something about Madonna, I think, is going to happen. Who knows? With Madonna, Hollywood, her body, her knees. I don't know. Jen was kind of trying to explain it to me. But as we all know, she's a little confusing. More Jennertainment is next.
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0: 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Fish with friends, hanging out with my good friends, Miss Elizabeth, Mary, and Jen, doing a little thing we call Jennertainment. Now again, Country Courthouse, still on Tuesdays, but here, it's all about Jennertainment. We've talked about Blake Lively, the Tay-Tay, we've talked about, Jen has this theory about Rosie O'Donnell in Ireland, and Helen is in England with Portia. Since they're all lesbian, maybe they're all dating. I think that was the theory you threw out.
1: Oh, my God.
2: Yes, it was me that thought that. Not Fish. All right. Now, this is important because really at what point do you just say, you know what, I've had a good run. Rod Stewart, did you hear about this? Passes out on stage in somewhere high, like West Utah or somewhere. So they're saying, was it the altitude that got to him? But now he's doing he's 81. Okay. Now he did. So that was whatever pick duration of time a week ago. So now the last couple of shows he's done with an oxygen tank on the, like with little wheels, like Grandma Seibert, my grandmother. Really? Do we want to see Rod Stewart performing with an oxygen tank?
3: No.
2: Should he take a break maybe?
3: Clearly he doesn't need the money. Yeah, I mean, it's not for money. Like, why are we...
2: Poor thing.
3: I'd feel bad for him if I saw him up there with oxygen.
0: I would actually, to be honest with you, and I'm going to sound a little bit like a boosh here, but if I paid all this money to, because ticket prices, if I paid all this money to go see Rod Stewart...
2: You'd want him up there with his...
0: No. Okay. No, no. And he had an oxygen tank, I would be livid. Yeah,
2: okay.
0: He's worth $300 million.
3: Oh my gosh.
2: Whoa.
0: He's fine.
2: And that's where you get into stuff like...
0: He loves it. I get it. He loves it.
2: Politicians, celebrities, it's not about money. It's about...
3: Right.
2: Yeah. Anyway. Madonna, this is like the Jennertainment sick docket. Madonna, she's 67.
0: Okay.
2: She, in an exclusive interview with I don't know who, talked about the fact she's been kind of taking a couple hits on socials recently. People kind of making fun of her or being critical of her dancing, that she's not what she used to be, which, hello.
0: She's 67. Yeah,
2: maybe she's not. Well, she talks at length about the fact that she had a knee injury. Interview magazine. She says she has no cartilage left on her left knee. And she says it's from dancing my whole life in high heels. And she blames Ashtanga yoga. See? Don't ever work out. It's not good.
0: See, that's Elizabeth. Mary started doing yoga. See, Elizabeth, you're destroying your body with healthy stuff.
3: Oh my gosh. But what people don't, what they have to realize is these celebrities are human. And they're, and she's, how old is she? She's what,
2: 67, which that's young.
3: It's still young, but
0: Human. Your body still has been, you know, around for 67 years that it's been pummeled. And if you're talking about Madonna, you're definitely talking about a body that's been pummeled. Did you hear the other story about her recently? This is actually...
2: Be careful, I love her.
0: This is true. I liked Madonna. 2 years. They've spent 2 years writing the script for her life story movie, because why wouldn't you
2: do it?
0: Yeah, why wouldn't you do that, right?
2: She's wrote it.
0: She said, I've had an extraordinary life. I've had a huge life. I needed a big budget. She said her Hollywood story, her life story, is too big for Hollywood's budget.
2: Universal won't pay now.
0: Is that true?
2: Well... Yeah, that was in the financial sections, actually, because it was such a big deal. So now they want her to buy her script back. But that is the way, that's her life, and she wrote it, but they own it.
0: Yeah, isn't that crazy?
2: She signed on the debt. So now she's talking to Netflix. So,
0: well, hopefully Netflix picks it up, and hopefully Jen's got some of her favorite stuff as we wrap up more Jennertainment next.
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2: Fish with Friends. Been hanging out with my friends Elizabeth, Mary, and of course, this is Jennertainment. Country Courthouse on Tuesdays per usual. Jen, we've talked about Madonna and her life and her body and her dancing. We've talked about Travis Kelce. We've done all the things today. What do we have left as we go into our closure for Jennertainment today?
3: Jay-Z's hair.
2: What?
3: So this is so important that Beyonce has actually created now and produced a 7-minute video titled The Blueprint, where Jay-Z combs out his dreadlocks, which we don't say dreadlocks anymore. It's not appropriate.
2: It's
3: now
2: not.
3: We say locks.
2: Wait.
3: We say locks.
2: Why can't that you say dreadlocks? I'm not being a jerk trying to be inappropriate. I'm being serious.
3: It's just not cool anymore. Locks.
2: Locks? Okay. Well,
1: you're going to comb out your locks.
2: So if you can only say locks, why did you start this off by saying dreadlocks?
3: Because I wanted to explain why.
2: Oh, okay. So you wanted to let, you're helping the collective, if you will. That's what Jen calls everyone that listens.
3: So this is so important, though. You're focusing on the wrong thing.
2: It's
3: important that they have now produced a video, because who wouldn't want to take 7 minutes out of their life to learn why Jay-Z is combing his hair out? And of course, Beyonce, because she probably, you know, they probably needed a couple extra bucks. You know, it's Beyonce and Jay-Z. They did the video using her hair care products, which is some long C-E-C-R-E-D. Is that supposed to be sacred? How do you pronounce? I didn't know Beyonce had a hair care line.
1: I didn't either.
3: C-E-C-R-E-D. Is that like supposed to be like an idiot's way of spelling sacred?
2: Anyway. I don't know the answer to that. I do know Blueprint is an album. By the way,
3: they said it was a play. Yeah, it was like a play on words.
1: Sacred.
3: Okay. A nod to Jay-Z's, the Blueprint, a nod to Jay-Z's 2001 album, gives fans insights into why the rapper grew his hair out 8 years ago. And while he recently decided to take down his wicks. So that's what those are called. The long tubular.
2: I have to be honest with you guys right now.
3: Yeah.
2: Vic and Cheryl fame. I've been staying with them. I'm going to get out of here today. I leave today, actually. Okay. And I've been staying with them. Freddie and I have been having a good time.
3: Aww.
2: Vic watches hours and hours of videos of people mowing people's yards or just deers walking, deer walking around.
3: I know.
2: So why would a kid not want to watch, or people not want to watch Jay-Z getting his hair combed? I think it doesn't surprise me. It doesn't surprise
3: me. Well, he has an afro now, which
2: doesn't matter. We've been distracted. Never mind. No. That is Jennertainment for this week. We got to wrap it up. Elizabeth, Mary just brought her son around. Jen is completely lost focus. Okay, we'll go talk to him.
1: Hi,
2: thanks,
1: Elliot.
2: Jen.

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3: Fish with Friends, a really busy hour ahead of us before we get out of here for this thirsty Thursday. I don't know about you, but I could use a bevy. Anyway, beer, speaking of bevies, soccer and eye makeup coming up in knowledge, and blue wieners. Yeah, that's coming up next, actually.

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2: Core Conversations with Natalie Baggio is a new podcast from Corewell Health Southwest Michigan. 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
7: weather. Lowest level off around 58 tonight under partly cloudy skies. Cloudy skies expected tomorrow. Slight chance of rain showers. High temperatures reach up to 74. Slight chance for showers tomorrow night. Lows level off around 61. Partly cloudy skies. Sunshine mixed with clouds at times and dry. Saturday and Sunday, upper 70s Saturday, mid 80s by Sunday. Currently, it's 63 degrees. I'm staff meteorologist Derek Hite.

0: 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Fish with friends, I have this idea. I've reached out to my two favorite girls in the whole world, Elizabeth Mary and Jen. So we're going to talk about it here in just a second. It involves something you can do to your hot dog for the 4th of July, and you could set up a theme party. You're going to love this. It's next.
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0: Bobby Bones in the Morning and Everything Country all day and all night long. 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Fish with Friends, hanging out with Elizabeth, Mary, and Jen right now. Now, earlier in the show, like hours ago, Jen was talking about, and this is fascinating because cousin Steve, my cousin from England, my mother is from England. She moved to America when she was 17. She was an au pair. Cousin Steve in England, when he came to visit America a few years ago, hung out with Jen and I, and loved ranch dressing. That's all there is to it. He would say, yeah, and I'm like, what do you mean you've never had ranch dressing? He's like, it's amazing. It's amazing. Now, we've got a bunch of foreigners coming all throughout the world. Like, for example, the dude from Germany traveling across America watching soccer, doing a TikTok, talks about, Tracy Lee told me this, talks about Ella Langley. And like, oh my God, who is this woman? I never heard of her until I got to America. Aww. She's in it because her song's hot. Here's her every radio station he goes to. She brings him to the concert, gets him backstage, hangs out with him.
1: That's incredible.
2: Awesome. I love stories like that.
0: Ranch dressing, America, people are smuggling it, Jen, or what's the TSA?
1: People who are leaving the United States are trying to bring back to their home countries ranch dressing, but they're bringing it in their carry-ons, which is a no-no. You can put it in your luggage. So the TSA had to issue an advisory reminding international travelers for liquids. It can go in your luggage, but you can't bring it. No, no, no.
0: Now, Jen is also all about the TikTok, and ours is Fish W Friends. Jen has liked a few of the things. We appreciate that, as well as Elizabeth Mary.
1: Well, there are creators now making up little fake little baby Kraft dressing containers, which now Kraft is like, maybe we should do that.
0: Oh, that's a great idea. Have you heard about blue hot dogs?
3: No. What is this blue hot dog thing?
0: I alluded to it earlier. There's a big social media trend, blue hot dogs. Here's what you do. You get a hot dog. You boil it in Gatorade.
3: What?
0: Apparently it does work. Kids may find it fun. There's no reason.
1: Oh, okay.
0: Literally, it's easy. You soak your hot dog in Gatorade for about 15 minutes. It turns blue. They're packed with electrolytes because it's Gatorade.
1: Yeah, but wouldn't it get them all hopped up?
0: No, Gatorade's caffeine-free.
1: Oh, excuse me.
0: Would you want the blue wiener? Look at it like this, okay? I want you to think about this.
3: I knew we were going here.
0: No, you got the blue hot dog. The kids love it. Or have some of your friends over and have 4th of July coming up. We're, a week away. A week and change away. 4th of July is coming up. Yeah.
1: Red and blue.
0: No, you get the blue hot dog.
1: And white onions.
0: You all dress up as Smurfs. Right, have a Smurf party. Everybody paints each other blue, and then you're eating the blue hot dogs. It's like Smurf wieners.
3: I like Jen's idea of the red ketchup and the white onions.
0: Red, white, and blue. I was thinking Smurf wieners.
1: Give me a headache.
0: Did you say I gave you a headache?
1: No,
3: it gives me a headache every day.
0: Okay, whatever, guys.
1: Smurf penis?
0: What? Yeah, because it's a. Never mind. Yours is actually kind of sweet. Goose onions and ketchup, and there you go. It's a blue.
3: Oh my gosh. I think we're done with this one.
0: We're done with this. We're going to drop knowledge next, though.
1: We could make fun of people who drink almond milk.
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1: I learned something today.
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1: I'm learning.
3: What did you learn?
4: Knowledge. You know, knowledge can come from a wide variety of places, including and not limited to that of mascara. Yes, there it is, the mascara. Someone may have flapped it on their eyes with the lashes. You know, if you lick that, you will gain the knowledge of all the things that they have seen in their lives. And maybe they share it with their friends. Is that gross? I don't know. You lick the mascara. The knowledge from it goes down your throat, does a 180-degree turn past your eye socket into your brain, thus providing knowledge.
5: I do not have any mascara. I have nothing on my face today.
4: Do you share? Is it a brush thing? Is it a share thing? Is that gross? Is that like sharing underpants?
5: Sharing mascara?
4: Yeah.
5: No.
4: Is that like sharing a... You know, I had a loaner car recently because my car was getting some work done. And I found some chapstick in there right at the same time that my lips were dry. And I paused. I didn't do it, but I paused.
5: I mean, I feel like you could like flick the top off, you know?
4: Oh,
5: like
4: I could have bladed it off or something like that. With a key, if there were ever any keys on it.
5: Maybe. I mean, I share my chapstick with my husband, but that's, and my kid, but that's it.
4: I wouldn't share it with the kid. Yeah.
5: Oh, I guess I'm a mom. Mascara kind of creeps me out. You don't know what kind of weird stuff someone's eyes have. I don't know.
4: Do you know that sled dogs wear mascara?
5: Who?
4: Sled dogs.
5: Why?
4: To help cut down on the glare of the sun. And by the way, if you thought it's like, maybe it's Maybelline, or you're like, I wonder if sled dogs were maybe it's Maybelline.
5: Is it like special kind?
4: No, it's maybe it's Maybelline. You'd be right.
5: No, are you joking?
4: Nope. According to one musher, they'll often use a simple waterproof mascara like Maybelline on lighter colored dogs, applying the makeup to the fur around the eyes, not the eyes, not the lashes, but the fur.
5: Oh, isn't that why football players have like the things under their eyes too?
4: The mascara?
5: No, like scary. the lines to reflect the light. I think that is why.
4: Is it?
5: That makes sense. You know what, though? If I wear mascara and I sweat, those poor dogs, I get like, I look like Slash. I wonder if those dogs like it like.
4: I got to be honest with you, though. You were talking about football. You brought me back to my glory days.
5: Jesus, here we go. What was your nickname?
4: True story. Josh? True story. Freshman year of high school. First off, the team gave me a nickname. Go ahead.
5: Maxi pads.
4: Because?
5: You wore the maximum number of pads.
4: Yeah, my mother made me. Yep. Coach sat me down at the end of the year. He said, Fish. I said, yeah. He said, yeah. Got to be honest with you. I don't want you to tell the guys this. I'm like, yes, coach. He's like, you're so good. I'm like, thank you, coach. I appreciate it. Try hard, coach. I really do. I'm really trying to get better. He's like, yeah. We can pretty much tell. And I just want you to know you're so good. I think you should stop. I think you've hit the apex. Focus on photography next year. And I was like, all right, coach, if you say so. And then
5: Did
4: that's
5: that
4: when I would become
5: heart
4: the
5: a little bit?
4: Well, no, because he said it was so good I should stop. Why would that break my heart?
5: I'm just making sure. It kind of breaks my heart a little bit.
4: I don't know why that would break my heart. I would go on to become a nationally ranked award-winning photo editor for the Langsbury High School Yearbook and Newspaper, but I don't want to brag about it. This
5: Are
4: isn't
5: we
4: about
5: stretching
4: me.
5: That a little far? National.
4: No. I beat Indianapolis High School. I can swear on my mother's grave. Do you step off? I want to talk about canine psychologists. You know, the smartest dog breed is Border Collie. Poodles are next, followed by German Shepherd, Golden Retrievers, and then Dobermans.
5: Where does Freddy fall? I just love Freddy. He's like...
4: He's so cool. He's got to be smart.
5: He's smart. He's just very, like, chill. Like, I'm just hanging out.
4: He's my boy, man. I love that dog. He's been wonderful. We were talking about sports. I played soccer when I was younger, but it just didn't stick. In the past, do you know that soccer balls were brown and then bleached white? The black pentagons were introduced for TV in 1970.
5: Interesting.
4: Yeah, because for the World Cup, actually. Isn't that kind of, I thought that was neat.
5: Huh.
4: And then finally, let's do a beer.
5: Beer.
4: Drinking a beer in space. If you're, you know, it's Thirsty Thursday, right? Drinking a beer in space is impossible.
5: Why?
4: It remains foam.
5: Oh,
4: actually,
5: seriously?
4: the bubbles of carbon dioxide in carbonated beverages aren't buoyant in a weightless environment. They remain randomly distributed throughout the fluid. So what I'm saying is this, and I'm going to say it again. Drinking a beer in space is impossible because it remains foam. If you make it, this is a bet you make with somebody at a bar. 1,000%. Think about it. You're at the bar. Vic is going to love this. So I've been staying at Vic and Cheryl's house. Today's my last day. So we'll wrap it up. I've been doing the show from there. Vic is going to love this. Cheryl will too, because they drink a lot of beer.
5: They
4: like the beer. He's become a Busch guy. I think he was a Miller Lite guy for a while. She's a Mick Ultra, right? So drinking a beer in space is impossible because of the carbon dioxide in the beer and the foam. So next time Vic goes to the bar, guarantee he'll bet somebody on it. Bada boom, bada bing, and win some pull tabs or something like that. I don't know.
5: I like it. Right? I love it.
4: That is a wrap, my friends. Tomorrow's Friday. Miss Tracy Lee will be back with us. Of course, Elizabeth, Mary Jen, the whole crew, Dan the Mortgage Man. You be good. You be safe. Peace.

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4: 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Pat Moody with another edition of Moody on the Move. 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And that's important because you are improving the quality of life.
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0: Lows around 58 overnight under mainly cloudy skies. Slight chance for showers Friday. Daytime highs approaching 74. Cloudy skies expected. Partly cloudy skies Friday night. Slight chance of rain showers. Lows dip down to about 61. Partly cloudy and dry Saturday and Sunday. Upper 70s Saturday. Mid 80s by Sunday. Right now, 59. I'm staff meteorologist Derek Height.

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2: Why Country Weather.
3: Level off around 57 overnight under mainly cloudy skies. Cloudy skies expected Friday. Slight chance of rain showers. Highs level off around 74. Partly cloudy skies Friday night. Slight chance of rain showers. Lows dip down to about 61. A mix of clouds and sunshine and dry. Saturday and Sunday, upper 70s Saturday, mid 80s by Sunday. Currently, it's 57 degrees. I'm staff meteorologist Derek Height.

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5: Country weather.
6: Lows level off around 57 overnight under mainly cloudy skies. Cloudy skies expected Friday. Slight chance of rain showers. Highs level off around 74. Partly cloudy skies Friday night. Slight chance of rain showers. Lows dip down to about 61. A mix of clouds and sunshine and dry Saturday and Sunday. Upper 70s Saturday. Mid 80s by Sunday. Currently 55. I'm staff meteorologist Derek Height.

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3: Country weather.
4: Mainly cloudy skies expected overnight with lows around 57. Cloudy skies with few peaks of sun again Friday. High temperatures reach up to 74. Mainly clear skies Friday night. Lows level off around 61. A mix of clouds and sunshine and dry Saturday and Sunday. Upper 70s Saturday. Mid 80s by Sunday. Currently 57. I'm staff meteorologist Derek Height.

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1: Why Country Weather.
2: Mainly cloudy skies expected overnight with lows around 55. Cloudy skies with a few peaks of sun again Friday. High temperatures reach up to 74. Mainly clear skies Friday night. Lows level off around 61. Sunshine mixed with clouds at times and dry. Saturday and Sunday, upper 70s Saturday, mid 80s by Sunday. Currently, it's 57 degrees. I'm staff meteorologist Derek Height.

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1: Why Country Weather.
2: Cloudy skies with a few peaks of sun today with a high of 75. Tonight, 60. Mainly sunny tomorrow, highs around 78. Partly cloudy and dry Sunday and Monday. Mid-80s Sunday, upper 80s by Monday. Taking a look at the extended forecast, 91 Tuesday, 90 Wednesday, and 91 on Thursday. Currently, 55. I'm Staff Meteorologist Derek Height.

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2: Why country weather?
3: Cloudy skies with a few peaks of sun today with a high of 75. Tonight, 60. Mainly sunny. Tomorrow, highs around 78. Partly cloudy and dry Sunday and Monday. Mid-80s Sunday. Upper 80s by Monday. Taking a look at the extended forecast, 91 Tuesday, 90 Wednesday, and 91 on Thursday. Currently, it's 53 degrees. I'm staff meteorologist Derek Height.

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5: I'm Brent Barnett on Brownfield. The U.S. Supreme Court Thursday ruled that federal pesticide law takes precedence over added state labeling requirements. Darren Kopic with the Ag Retailers Association says the Monsanto v. Durnell case decision confirms that product labels are the law.
6: The law that underlies all these pesticide registrations very clearly says that states cannot add to or substantially change what those labels say.
5: More news is next.
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5: The CEO of the Iowa Pork Producers Association is dismayed that Proposition 12 language was not included in the Senate Ag Committee's draft farm bill. Pat McGonigal says his reaction to Chairman Bozeman omitting Prop 12 from the text is
14: very, very, very disappointed.
5: He tells Brownfield Iowa Pork will keep applying pressure on the issue.
14: Otherwise, pork producers in Iowa, particularly family farms, have to face a patchwork of regulations.
5: The U.S. hog herd is smaller than pre-report expectations. The USDA says the swine inventory on June 1st was 73.7 million head, slightly below June 1st, 2025, when many analysts had been expecting a 1% increase. And red meat production declined during May. USDA says 4.1 billion pounds of mostly beef and pork were produced last month, falling 6% on the year. I'm Brent Barnett, Brownfield.
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9: Morning.
8: Hope everybody is good. We're going to play easy trivia next. What kind of whale is the largest animal on Earth?
9: Blue whale.
10: Blue.
8: Yeah, blue whale. Good. Oh. What's the name of the blue alien experiment in a Disney movie?
4: Avatar.
8: Huh.
4: Lilo.
8: Stitch. Yeah.
9: Huh?
4: Yeah, Stitch is an alien.
8: The blue alien. Oh, really?
10: Oh, I didn't know that.
8: Huh. Category is obviously blue here. Released in 1999, what's the full title of Eiffel 65's most famous hit?
4: I'm Blue.
10: Blue.
8: Wait, with parentheses included.
4: Ba-da-dee-da-da-da.
8: What?
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8: No, no.
4: Da-ba-dee-da-da-da.
10: Dang, that's a tough question.
4: I'm what? Blue, ba-ba-dee-da-da-da.
10: Abba-dee-abba-da.
4: No. Ba-ba-dee-ba-ba-da.
8: No. Now you sound like you guys are like talking Ewok or something. Ba-ba-dee-ba-ba-da.
4: I'm Blue.
8: Okay, it's actually called Blue... Dabadi.
10: Dabadi
4: dabada.
8: Dabadi dabada. Dabadu dabada. Easy trivia. We're going to do that now.

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1: Time for easy trivia. The category is 3, 6, or 9. Eddie, how many judges are on the U.S. Supreme Court?
2: Ooh. I mean, nobody goes home here, so I'm just going to guess 6.
1: 9.
2: Dang, I would have gotten that wrong.
1: Yeah, yeah, we'd all made fun of you.
2: But I
3: wouldn't have made fun of you.
1: Oh, you wouldn't have?
3: No.
1: Oh, yeah, 9. Amy, how many points is a touchdown worth in football?
4: 6.
1: Good. Correct. Lunchbox, how many primary colors are there in traditional art?
3: I found this out recently. 3.
1: Correct. How many players are on a baseball team on the field, Morgan?
4: Oh.
1: What?
4: Hold on. 1, 2, 3, 4, 5, 6, 7, 8, 9.
2: Who were the 3? The outfielders?
4: Yeah. Mm-hmm.
2: Okay.
4: Oh.
1: I just didn't know that wasn't general knowledge. Sorry.
5: Well, I was
1: sorry
5: having,
1: for being
5: like, Morgan, I was counting in my head the players.
1: Yeah. And the
5: right
1: batters.
5: Right field.
1: And the banana ball owner.
5: Left field, center field.
1: Yeah, yeah. Okay, yeah. It's 9. Okay, nobody goes home first round. Eddie, jeez.
2: Yeah, man, I need that.
1: If you miss it, though, for now on, you'll hear this sound.
6: You've been boned.
1: Eddie has the tiara. He's wearing it. He's the champ. He's one win away from repeating his champ.
2: That could happen today.
1: It happened today.
5: Sure could.
1: The category is history. Eddie, what movement in Europe focused on art, science, and learning after the Middle Ages?
2: What the crap? The what of Europe? Can you repeat the question?
1: Sure. What movement in Europe focused on art, science, and learning after the Middle Ages?
2: Uh-huh.
1: Do you know it?
5: Yeah.
2: The movement.
1: Mm-hmm.
2: It's the, you know, the art movement. Mm. The Renaissance
5: and
2: movement.
5: And science and...
1: Hey, no jumping in over there.
2: Illusion movement.
1: Hey, 5 seconds.
2: Oh, my gosh. Mm.
1: Answer.
2: That's the illusionist movement.
1: No, it's the Renaissance. You said it.
2: Those were the Renaissance people? The ones that eat turkey legs?
1: Dude, I don't know what's happening
3: in
1: your brain right now.
3: Yeah, because you go to the Renaissance Festival.
2: The Renaissance Festival is
1: yeah,
2: like...
1: You literally
5: have you ever
1: said,
5: been to a Renaissance Festival?
2: No, of course not.
1: Okay, but you said it.
2: Did they do science there?
1: You said it. You missed
5: he
1: it.
5: He said it. He said I can't it.
1: Why did you pick it something else whenever you said Renaissance?
2: Because I thought that was ridiculous. Like, that's nearly Renaissance.
5: Is, and he could have won today.
2: Oh, my God.
3: What did he go with? What was your answer?
2: Hold on.
5: Illusionist movement?
2: You guys can all get it wrong, so.
3: Okay. That's a good point.
1: The category is history. That was a tough first question.
5: I will
1: hard,
5: say,
1: but
5: yeah,
1: you said
5: it's
1: it.
5: Tough.
2: I know.
1: Amy, what were the names of Columbus's 3 ships?
5: Okay.
1: Lunchbox is laughing.
3: These are hard.
1: It's a tough first rounder for her.
5: It sure is.
3: Yeah.
5: I just don't feel like I'm going to say them right.
1: If you get close enough, like if it's a mispronounce and not a misname, we'll give it to you.
5: Okay, like real quick, this is just what's in my mind. This is me talking it out loud. The Nina, the Pinta, and the Santa Maria. Santa Maria.
1: Okay.
5: The Nina, the Pinta, the Santa Maria.
1: Your answers are?
5: Well, hold on. That's just the first draft.
1: Okay.
5: But nothing's changing in my head. The Nina.
1: 5 seconds.
5: Nina Pinta Santa Maria.
1: Answer?
5: Nina Pinta Santa Maria.
1: Correct.
5: Wow.
3: Hold on.
5: Okay.
3: What about the Mayflower?
1: That was not Columbus.
2: that's English.
5: That's the
3: Pilgrims.
5: Pilgrims.
3: Wow.
1: Yeah. Lunchbox.
3: Yep.
1: What wall divided East and West Berlin during the Cold War?
3: The Berlin Wall.
1: Correct.
3: I knew that one.
1: Morgan, what French military leader became emperor in 1804?
2: See ya, Morgan. Just boner, dude.
5: What?
1: What French military leader became emperor in 1804?
5: He became an emperor? Is it French Solomon? I don't know. I don't know anything about French history. Francois. I'm just trying to think of French names now. Perron.
1: What French military leader became emperor in 1804?
5: He's an emperor, though, and I feel like emperor is something I should know. And he's a French guy?
1: Easy trivia, huh?
5: This is not easy.
1: 5 seconds.
5: What? He's a French military guy?
1: Mm-hmm.
5: French Solomon. I don't know.
6: You've been boned.
5: I'm guessing.
2: French Montana?
1: No, that's a rapper.
3: No, Bonaparte.
1: Napoleon
5: no.
1: Bonaparte.
3: No way.
5: I was
3: that
5: would Napoleon have counted?
1: Yeah.
5: Just Napoleon?
1: Mm-hmm.
5: Okay, that's who I have.
3: Oh, his name is Napoleon Bonaparte?
1: Yeah.
5: I only knew him as Napoleon, but...
1: And you only knew him as Bonaparte?
3: Yeah.
1: And to your powers combined, you got his whole name.
3: Like, that name just popped in my head for some reason.
2: Wow, we lost two in that one.
1: I've never seen a first category that
2: wow.
1: hard.
3: That was so hard.
1: So who's left?
2: Me and Amy. Lunchbox.
5: Napoleon and Bonaparte. Okay.
1: The category is science.
3: Oh, God.
1: Dude. Take a breath.
3: I hate science.
1: Just take a breath.
3: I hate science.
1: Just take a breath. Take a breath. Everybody, Amy. The Richter scale is used to measure what?
5: Mm-hmm. Earthquakes.
1: Correct. Lunchbox. What is the middle of the cell called that contains all the cell's chromosomes? The middle of a cell is the...
3: What? The middle of it? What's in the middle of a cell, man? All its chromosomes?
1: The middle of a cell.
3: My gosh. This is tough,
1: this
3: man.
1: This is going to be the quickest at...
3: I don't know.
2: I feel like he knows it.
3: No, I don't know if we're talking about... Like, if the middle of a cell... Like, is a cell a circle thing? Oh my
5: gosh.
3: Like...
2: He knows it.
5: If he's doing all this and he knows it.
3: Hold on.
2: Playing possum.
3: You're not. I'm trying to talk it out if you guys would stop interrupting me.
5: Do you know it, Eddie?
3: Hey, guys, this is my question. Stop talking. Like, there's atoms, but that's not, is it? But you said chromosomes.
1: What is the middle of a cell called that contains all the cell's chromosomes?
3: You keep saying chromosomes.
1: Yeah, because it's in the question.
3: Yeah, I was looking for atoms, man. Like, atoms... make up a nucleus, but I don't know what chromosomes make up. I don't know what a chromosome is. Do chromosomes make up DNA?
1: What's the middle of a cell called?
3: Man, I'm going to go with it. Oh, my God.
1: Go.
3: Nucleus.
1: Correct.
2: He knew it.
3: Oh, my God.
1: He knew it's nucleus. It's nucleus.
3: Then why do you say atom? Don't atoms make up that?
2: No.
3: Oh. Whoops.
1: Protons, neutrons, electrons.
3: That's my bad.
1: Yeah.
3: That's why I didn't know it.
1: Okay. Oh, my God.
5: I mean, all that.
2: Stupid. He knew
1: I know. Three-word product slogans.
5: Three-word product slogans.
1: That's the category. Three-word product slogans.
5: Okay.
1: Amy, what candy slogan encourages you to experience colorful flavor adventures? Give me the slogan. It's a candy slogan that encourages you to experience colorful flavor adventures.
5: What? That's not... that. Is,
1: I'm looking
5: is
1: for it, the slogan, the official slogan.
5: Oh, so you want me to say the slogan?
1: Yeah.
5: Oh, like, taste the rainbow?
1: Is that your answer?
5: Well, if I understand... I didn't understand the game, but...
1: Yeah. I'm looking for the slogan.
5: Yeah, taste the rainbow.
1: Correct.
5: Yeah.
3: I thought he was giving you the slogan.
5: I thought you were, too, and I was like, Starburst?
1: This slogan...
3: Yeah.
1: Tells athletes to stop hesitating and take action.
3: Just do it.
5: Nice.
1: Correct. Oh. Let's stay in this category.
3: No, that's not.
2: Since y'all understand the game now.
1: This slogan promises if you use your mouth on your hands, you will enjoy delicious chicken.
5: Finger licking good.
1: Nice.
3: Good stuff. Wow.
1: This slogan celebrates enjoying the food, and it is sung by Justin Timberlake.
3: What? What?
1: Mm-hmm.
2: Dude, just answer the question if you know
1: this
2: it.
1: This fast food slogan.
3: Fast food slogan.
1: Celebrates enjoying the food, and the jingle is sung by Justin Timberlake.
3: Enjoying the food?
1: Do you guys know
3: Justin?
5: Yes.
2: Why is he doing? Why is he just repeating you?
3: Repeat it one more time.
2: There
3: please.
2: We go.
1: This fast food slogan celebrates enjoying the food, and the jingle is sung by Justin Timberlake.
3: Justin Timberlake. I have no.
1: Do you think he's playing possum?
2: Yes.
1: I don't think he's playing possum.
3: Yes.
1: This
3: I really have. I
5: just did this with nucleus.
2: Watch, he's gonna get it. Watch.
3: Amy, I don't nucleus. Think he gets this I one. Thought it was a nucleus was made up of atoms, so that I was totally one. Wrong.
1: Okay. Lunchbox.
3: It's enjoy the food.
1: What fast food slogan celebrates enjoying the food and has a jingle sung by Justin Timberlake?
3: Justin Timberlake sings the jingle.
2: Sang it?
3: Justin Timberlake sings it.
2: And what's the slogan?
3: I'm so clueless on what he could sing. I don't know.
1: Three-word product slogans.
3: Three-word fast food restaurant.
1: Justin Timberlake?
3: Enjoy the food.
2: Sung
3: by Justin Timberlake? I can't tell you.
2: Answer the question.
3: I don't know it. I literally have no
1: idea. Morgan, do you know it?
3: No. I have no idea.
5: I know what the slogan is, but I don't know who it is.
2: Well, that's the
1: slogan. Well, I'm telling you who sings it.
3: Wait, you know the slogan? Wait.
1: The slogan is all it is. It's not the company. You're just looking for the slogan.
5: Okay, then I know the slogan.
3: But it can't. There's no restaurant that has Bringing Sexy Back. Like, that's not. Gosh. That's not a slogan. Bringing Sexy Back.
1: Yeah.
3: Oh, my God.
1: Okay, I'm going to need an answer. It's fun for us to just kind of watch him flail about.
5: It's not fun for me. I could win.
1: It could.
3: Yeah. Justin Timberlake, fast food.
1: Give me a fast food slogan. Go ahead.
2: Do it. He's going to do it.
3: I literally
1: I got to put you on the clock. 5 seconds.
3: Yeah, give me 5 seconds, please. Bringing Sexy Back. I have no idea.
5: Okay, wow.
1: I have no idea. Don't say anything. Morgan, what do you think it is?
5: I want my baby back, baby back. No. Is that not him? I thought that was him.
3: I have no idea.
5: Eddie and I can do it together.
2: I know it.
1: Go.
5: I'm loving it.
1: Yeah. Da da da da da.
5: I'm loving it.
2: Lunchbox, I thought you knew it the whole time.
3: He sings that song?
1: Yeah, the original one, yeah.
3: Justin Timberlake.
1: Oh my God, if he said Justin Timberlake one more time.
3: Is the voice of McDonald's?
1: He sang that song. Yes, he's the original I'm Loving It.
3: Man.
2: You got a lot of money for that, too, huh?
1: I'm sure.
3: I think you threw me off with the Justin Timberlake there. I was really confused.
1: Did that help you guys?
5: No, it helped me.
2: Yeah, we knew exactly what it was.
1: So.
2: Yeah.
1: Our winner is Amy.
3: Hey. Hold on.
1: There you go. What?
3: Can I get an apology?
2: Uh-oh.
5: For what?
3: From Amy and Eddie? Like, I mean, you guys were railing me. I had no idea.
1: Justin Timberlake was paid $8 million.
3: Wow.
5: What's it called when people do that? I mean, we all do it from time to time. Sandbagging?
3: There was
1: sandbags constantly.
2: Yeah, we thought you were sandbagging.
5: Yeah, it's like you're saying.
3: Well, you guys say that every time, but I don't know this stuff.
2: Sometimes you do.
1: Sometimes you do. Okay, Amy is our winner. Good job.
5: Thank you.
1: There you go.
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1: We will talk to Josh Ross. 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
10: Good morning, I'm Jim Irizarry.
9: The South Bend Common Council is appealing a judge's order to destroy recordings tied to the long-running South Bend police tapes case. The council filed an appeal on Tuesday. The recordings date back nearly 14 years and allegedly captured racist language on a recorded police phone line. The court ruled that they were illegally obtained and violated state and federal wiretap laws. A man has been arrested and charged in connection with a shooting in South Bend's River Park neighborhood Sunday afternoon. After an investigation, 47-year-old Alfonso Prieto was identified as the suspect and arrested. The St. Joseph County Prosecutor's Office charged Prieto with battery by means of a deadly weapon. He's being held at the St. Joseph County Jail. It's going to cost more to hold your 4th of July cookout. The Michigan Farm Bureau has released its annual survey on the cost of a cookout and found it will be about $66 in Michigan. The national average cost of that cookout is just under $74. The biggest reason for the cost increase is the ground beef for your burgers. Cattle herd numbers are the smallest they've seen in decades. The South Bend Cubs took down the Quad Cities River Bandits by an 8-1 score last night at Four Winds Field. In winning their second straight game to start the series, the Cubs struck out 14 River Bandits. The series continues tonight at Four Winds Field at 7:05 on Sports Radio WSBT. The Chicago Cubs swept yesterday's doubleheader against the New York Mets, winning the first game 10-3 and the second game 10-5. The Cleveland Guardians took the last game of their series with the Chicago White Sox 4-3 in 10 innings, leaving both teams in a tie for first place in the AL Central. The New York Yankees took the rubber match of their series with the Detroit Tigers 4-2. White Country
10: weather. A few areas of fog, but otherwise partly cloudy today. Slight chance of a shower and a high of 76. I'm Chief Meteorologist Carrie Pujol.
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0: Hello, Bobby Bones. My 8-year-old daughter is obsessed with Jelly Roll and Post Malone, and they're coming to town this summer. My daughter's birthday is the same week. We've always preferred to give experiences. I feel like she would do good. She wants to go. Is she too young to go? Would you take an 8-year-old to see Jelly Roll and Post Malone? Signed, Mom of a Jelly Fan.
1: Oh.
0: Who hasn't? Eddie, what would you take? Well, you wouldn't take yours to see anything.
1: Yeah, probably not. He wouldn't. I mean, if they're already listening to their music, I'm trying to think if there's any behavior on stage that wouldn't be. I feel like Jelly Roll's taking a lot of people to church.
0: Jelly Roll a year and a half ago, it's a different show than Jelly Roll today.
1: Okay.
0: I think Jelly Roll is now, hey, I'm going to be cleaner. It's better for my image.
1: Mm-hmm.
2: But then what about Post?
0: Because
2: he's always drinking.
0: I don't know what he's saying.
1: I mean, Mike, do you see Post Malone a lot, right?
3: Yeah, he curses a lot, smokes cigarettes on stage, drinks on stage.
1: Okay.
0: Jelly Roll plays before Post Malone at these shows. So you could always leave before Post Malone goes on.
2: Yeah. Or hasn't Amy said before, like, you can watch a show and before you'd be like, hey, this is what not to do in life. Whatever Post Malone's doing, don't do it.
0: I think it's very much what your relationship is with your 8-year-old, what you're already allowing them to consume, and what they are going to know is happening on stage versus what's really happening. Because an 8-year-old may not know exactly what's going on. You also may not have a problem with your kid hearing bad words if they hear bad words at home or in music, if they know the difference in hearing them and saying them.
1: Mm-hmm.
0: So overall, I would say you can go. I think you can go. I think at the crowd...
1: Yeah, I was going to say, what's the crowd like?
0: Well, it's going to be young. It's going to be young. It's not like it's going to be a bunch of bikers or people with face tattoos. Like, they're very much pop artists now.
1: Mm-hmm.
0: I think you can go if you have that relationship with your kid where you already know the music and what they're going to see doesn't mean they're going to go home and smoke cigarettes.
2: And get face tattoos.
0: Yeah, and today you really don't know everything that's happening. And also, Post Malone does curse when he talks a little bit, too.
3: Yeah.
0: Because you really wouldn't know about the curse words in the song sometimes. Because again, all I hear when I hear Post Malone sing sometimes is when he does that thing. I'm going to go barely yes if you already have a good relationship with your 8-year-old on the music. You can also leave after Jelly Roll. I think that's something that you can do too. If they don't care about Post Malone and it's really a Jelly Roll thing, just tell them it's a Jelly Roll concert. They got to shut it down after Jelly Roll, turn the lights off before Post Malone comes
2: on. That's true to change
0: it. All right, show's over.
1: Oh, see, yeah, that's interesting that one goes first. I thought if they're on tour together, they'd, you know, alternate. Jelly does a song, Post Malone does a song, Jelly does a song.
0: It's not dueling pianos. No, it's Post Malone and Jelly Roll.
1: Got it.
0: But I'm going to go barely yes if there's a good relationship about the music already. And if there's not and you're scared of the Post Malone, I think you can leave before Post Malone. That'd be my advice there.
1: Yeah, and then maybe sprinkle in a Forrest Frank show.
0: Just to mix it up?
1: Yeah.
0: But then you leave after Tori Kelly, just in case Forrest Frank gets a little dirty. Yeah. All right, there you go.

0: Coming up.
1: Let's go.
0: On the Bobby Bones Show.
2: Watching the baby enter planet Earth. 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
3: It does.
2: It's like if you're, like my wife, we had a baby and I didn't watch. But we're going to talk about if you actually want to watch, if you want to see it, the pros and cons, because one of Amy's friends was asking her about it. So we'll talk about that next.
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3: conditions.
2: Good morning and thanks for listening to Y Country. So I guess one of your friends is having a baby and they're wondering if they're going to watch.
19: Yeah, so I had dinner with them the other night. It's their first time having a baby. And she doesn't care if her husband looks at the baby coming out or not. And he said he's yet to decide what he's going to do. Some days he's like, yeah, I'm definitely looking. And then other days he's like, maybe I shouldn't. And so I didn't know if y'all all being dads, A, what y'all did, and then B, what you would advise him to do.
2: I would advise him to watch if he thinks 1% of him wants to see it. I bet it's super cool.
20: You didn't see it.
2: I didn't. But I'm not
20: smart.
2: I'm not
20: so smart.
2: I'm not anti it. It wasn't for me. There are things that aren't for me, and I get it. Peanut butter,
19: mayonnaise,
2: living in cold weather, watching a baby rip out. There's just things that aren't for me, and so that wasn't for me. But I think with a lot of my friends who did watch, like they really found joy from it. So I would advise him, if he thinks he wants to, go for it. I did not. I stayed up. I mean, I was looking at the top of my wife's head. I wasn't even like, I was as high as possible. Eddie?
20: My wife did C-sections, and if it's a C-section, I recommend you do not look at that. Because I'm scarred from the one time, and I don't know why I looked across the curtain. I just glanced that way, and I saw something I didn't want to see. So don't do that.
21: I locked my neck like this, and then I made sure not to take it down at all.
20: Yeah.
21: Because I just didn't want to.
2: And they had a mirror, too.
19: Yeah.
2: Like, do you want to? Well, you can watch with a mirror. We can flip the mirror. No, I'm not watching anything.
19: That's what I asked my friend, because I said to her, I'm like, well, you can watch, too, with a mirror. And she's like, no way. I don't want to see that at all. So she knows for sure she doesn't want to see it, but her husband's on the fence. But I guess what you're saying is if he's even on the fence, like if there's a percentage of him then he should do it.
2: I think it's probably, if it's something that you want to see, amazing. Scuba, did you watch your kids come out?
22: Oh, I watched all three of them. The first one, C-section, the coolest thing ever.
20: No, dude.
22: Second one.
20: No.
22: And that was like you, Eddie. I was like, they're like, they have that sheet there. And then you look over, you're like, oh my gosh, there's like all of her innards hanging out.
20: Yeah.
2: That's wild.
20: Oh, yeah, dude.
2: It's a real surgery. You're right.
20: All of it is out.
22: You see everything. The second one is just down below. I watched it. The third one, we knew it was our last one. And
2: Scuba delivered it.
19: So he's like, I got one in there.
22: I asked if I can catch it. They said no, but you can be part of some of the process. But they had the mirror that Amy mentioned, and they're like, hey, do you want to watch it to my wife? And she was hesitant, and I was like, babe, this is the last one, and this is the coolest thing in the whole world. You have made a human with your own body. You've got to see it. So I pressured her into watching it, and she didn't regret it. So I recommend see it, and also the wife should see it.
2: Yeah. If you think you might want to see it, watch it. That's crazy. It's wild. Especially now that the baby's gotten older, our baby Billy, as she's gotten older, it's crazy to think that was like in. All that stuff happens.
19: Mm-hmm.
2: So, yeah, do it. Unless you just really don't. If you just kind of don't, still do it.
19: No, I'll report back that from most men, they still say do it.
2: I even say do it.
19: And you didn't do it.
2: And I didn't do it.
19: Okay.
2: But I even say do it. I think that'd be cool.

0: me something good.
1: Yeah. Two teenagers, right place, right time. What happened next earned them a major honor. It's a fantastic story. I want to tell it to you next in our segment called Tell Me Something Good. Bobby Bones. While the world watches the FIFA World Cup, Hyundai has eyes on the next generation of talent. 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And neither does Hyundai. 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It's already here. Next starts now. Hyundai, an official partner of FIFA. Hey, it's Bobby Bones. 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We delivered. The bar set at exceptional. Don't miss the second sailing, March of 2027. 7 days aboard the Luxury Celebrity Summit, departing from Tampa, with stops in Bimini, Key West, and Cozumel. 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
0: Hey, what's up? It's Kristen. I'm taking over at 11 a.m. right after the Bobby Bones Show. I've got music news, your favorite country tracks, and more to get you through the day. 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
3: Good morning. I'm Jim Irizarry. If you live in South Bend and have been wanting to repair curbs, sidewalks, or ADA curb ramps near your property, the city could reimburse you. Mayor James Mueller announced the city's annual curb and sidewalk reimbursement program. Those interested in the program should apply early as it typically reaches full capacity. Applications can be found on the City of South Bend's website at southbendin.gov. Congressman Rudy Yockum honored the LaPorte County deputy that was shot in the line of duty. Yockum said on the House floor that Deputy John Samuelson's courage represents the best in law enforcement. Samuelson was shot last month inside Franciscan Health in Michigan City after stopping to help a motorist and later attempted to take that person into custody at the hospital. Bosnia-Herzegovina eliminated Qatar and boosted their chances of advancing at the World Cup with a 3-1 victory in a Group B match Wednesday. Their next opponent in the knockout stage would likely be the United States. Unbeaten Switzerland beat Canada yesterday 2-1. Morocco rallied for a 4-2 victory over Haiti. Vinny Jr. scored 2 goals as Brazil beat Scotland 3-0. Co-host Mexico scored 3 second-half goals to complete a perfect group record with a 3-0 win over a disappointing Czechia. South Africa advanced to the knockout phase of the World Cup for the first time with a 1-0 victory over South Korea. Today, Curaçao goes up against Ivory Coast and Ecuador takes on Germany at 4 p.m. Japan faces Sweden, and Tunisia takes on the Netherlands at 7 p.m. Paraguay goes against Australia, and the United States plays Turkey at 10 p.m.
2: Why country weather?
0: A few areas of fog, but otherwise partly cloudy today. Slight chance of a shower and a high of 76. I'm Chief Meteorologist Carrie Pujol.
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1: These two teenagers saved a drowning toddler Memorial Day weekend. Jackson and Isaac, 17 and 15, they were at the lake, and they heard a mom screaming for help because she found her three-year-old daughter face down, unresponsive, in the water. The two teens sprinted over, and they knew CPR, and they had just got their CPR certification a week earlier.
0: Oh, my God.
1: So they knew fresh CPR.
18: Yeah.
1: Because I think if you asked me the week after I took my class, I'd have nailed it. Now I'd be like, okay, I'll go, I gotta get it, okay, what do I do? Because this is a three-year-old, too. And they did teach you different styles of CPR based on how big the child or adult is. So they saved the kid, which is pretty amazing. It's pretty amazing that they just learned how to do it. And also pretty amazing they were together. They both did it.
18: Yeah.
1: Because if you're with somebody too, you're able to get through harder stuff because you ain't going to freak out as much because you got a partner.
0: Mm-hmm.
1: So big shout out to Jackson Leonard, Isaac Hassel. The kid recovered, celebrated her birthday the following week.
0: Oh, wow.
1: That's from KARK in Little Rock. That's an amazing story. That is what it's all about.
9: That was Tell Me Something Good.

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1: Coming up next.
2: I'm going to do Brooks and Dunn, Florida Georgia Line, The Killers, Smash Mouth, Sublime, and a whole lot more. It's going to put you in a better mood. I'm going to mix the greatest music mix in the history of music mixes on this day. All right, Friday morning dance party coming up next.

0: story comes to us from Miami Gardens, Florida. A 23-year-old man was in jail for DUI, sat in there for like 3 days, gets released, walks out in the parking lot. Man, how am I going to get home? Ah, that Ford SUV looks pretty good.
1: He was just released, because he served.
0: Well, he just got out after the weekend.
1: Yeah, but he did his time, but now he's free.
0: Free.
1: For real free.
0: Free.
1: Okay, got it.
0: Walks out, sees that Ford SUV. He's like, man, you know what? That looks nice. Broke in and stole it.
2: Come on, man.
1: So then he ends up back.
0: Yeah, he led police on 125 mile an hour chase.
2: Oh,
0: my goodness. Okay.
1: All right.
0: I'm Lunchbox. That's your Bonehead Story of the Day.
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5: Hey, what's up? It's Kristen. I'm taking over at 11 a.m. right after the Bobby Bones Show. I've got music news, your favorite country tracks, and more to get you through the day. 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
7: Good morning. I'm Jim Irizarry. Construction is underway on an $8.5 million expansion at St. Margaret's House, a project that will allow the organization to help more women and families. The renovation will add about 6,000 square feet to the building, creating more space for meals, laundry, showers, and programs. The organization has served women and children in the South Bend area for 36 years, offering meals, showers, toiletries, and a safe place to go. With America's 250th birthday just around the corner, here's a reminder about Indiana's fireworks laws. State law says you can set them off from 9 a.m. to 11 p.m. year-round. June 29th through July 9th, you're allowed to use consumer fireworks from 5 p.m. to 2 hours after sunset most days and 10 a.m. to midnight on July 4th. You must be at least 18 years old to buy fireworks, and an adult must be present when children use them. You should only fire them off your own property, someone else's with permission, or a site approved by the state fire marshal. Misusing fireworks can lead to fines, jail time, and even felony charges if someone is hurt or killed. Marina Mabry matched the WNBA scoring record with 53 points to help the Toronto Tempo rout the Los Angeles Sparks 125-97. This weekend in the WNBA, Chicago has 2 games at home, tonight against Portland at 7:30 and against Las Vegas at 4 p.m. on Sunday. The Indiana Fever will host Los Angeles tomorrow night at 8 p.m.
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9: Mostly cloudy today. 50% chance of showers. Highs in the mid-70s. Winds at 5 to 10 miles per hour. Overnight, mostly cloudy. 40% chance of showers. Lows of around 60. Winds at 5 miles per hour. On Saturday, partly sunny. Highs of around 80. I'm WSBT 22's meteorologist Aaron May.
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12: Fun Fact Friday.
2: Yay! I'll start. The FBI followed Russell Crowe around for almost 2 years in the early 2000s after they got a credible threat Al-Qaeda was going to kidnap him as part of a cultural destabilization plot.
5: What?
2: So they rolled with Russell Crowe for 2 years.
13: That's interesting.
2: That is crazy. They love Gladiator, dude. Who doesn't?
13: It's a great movie. A
2: good one. Amy.
5: After Steve Carell left The Office, James Gandolfini of Sopranos, you know, he was reportedly offered the role, and HBO paid him $3 million to turn it down.
2: After he left The Office, meaning not the same role.
5: Yeah, like he wouldn't have been...
2: Okay, it wouldn't have been Michael Scott.
5: No, he would have been...
2: Yeah. Got it.
5: You know, because Steve left, so we need this character to come in. And then...
2: He'd have been great. That role was different.
5: Yeah, but that's so crazy that HBO paid him to not take it.
2: Uh-huh.
5: Because then what else did he do after The Sopranos?
2: Well, I think it was to keep that Soprano image.
13: Mm, that makes sense. So he's not another character in people's minds.
5: He's not like this goofy office.
2: To protect that, yeah.
5: He's not like Dunder Mifflin paper salesman.
13: He's dead, right?
2: He died, yeah.
5: Mm. Oh, well, I wouldn't have... That would have been... If we played Dead or Alive, I probably would have said Alive.
2: He died in 2013.
13: Wow.
5: That long?
2: What the heck?
13: Look at that.
2: That long.
13: Wow.
2: The inventor of Tickle Me Elmo was a Unabomber suspect.
13: What?
2: The FBI actually talked with him over 6 months due to many coincidences that linked him to the Unabomber. He wasn't cleared until Ted Kaczynski was arrested.
13: Weird.
2: Boom.
13: Weird that they knew each other.
2: No, they didn't have to know each other.
13: Oh, they didn't? I thought they were connected somehow.
2: They connect. Maybe they went to the same school. I don't know. They were holding hands.
13: No, I know. But the fact that the inventor of Tickle Me Elmo knew the Unabomber—that's crazy.
2: But I don't know. They actually knew each other, but there could have been. They could have been on the same campus or living in the same town where they came from. I don't know if they were best friends, but yeah. Looking here,
13: that's strange.
2: It just a lot of the profile matched. All right, next up, Lunchbox.
14: Yeah, when you look up at the sky, you see those clouds. You're like, how beautiful. You don't realize. The average cloud moves at 30 miles an hour. So they're hauling up there. Like, it looks like it's just a beautiful, slow-moving cloud going 30 miles an hour.
2: Yeah, airplanes don't always look so fast either above.
13: They're hauling.
2: They're hauling, too. I looked up the Tickle Me Elmo guy. It was mostly just professional habits, lifestyle habits. They didn't know each other. Just connected.
13: Got it.
2: Morgan.
15: The phrase, bite the bullet, came from soldiers actually biting real bullets. So before anesthesia, surgeons would perform emergency amputations on the battlefield, and they'd give the soldiers soft lead bullets to bite on for the pain.
13: Wow. Ugh. Just bite the bullet.
15: Just bite the bullet.
13: Do it.
15: Go for it.
2: It sucks.
15: Mm-hmm. Sounds pretty
2: Eddie?
15: Painful.
13: Yeah, Jack Daniels, I want to work there. Because every employee receives a free bottle of whiskey on the first Friday of every month. Just appreciation.
2: That's why you want to work there for one free bottle of whiskey a month?
13: How awesome would that
2: be? If that really changed your life, I'd buy you a free bottle of whiskey every month.
13: That's pretty cool.
2: It made you feel more appreciated. We shake hands to show we're unarmed. So back in the day when handshaking was invented, the reason you extended your hand to show nothing was in it. So you would grab someone else's hand. You shake hands. There's no gun or weapon in your hand.
15: Yeah.
13: What about the other one?
2: Well, you never knew.
12: Fun

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2: Our guest, in just a second, was working construction. 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Quit to do music. Our guest coming up started learning guitar while recovering from two reconstructive ankle surgeries. Our next guest has some bangers of hits. Play Hate How You Look, please. That song's about to be number one, and it is from Josh Ross. We'll talk to him next.
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2: 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The Bobby Bones Show is back on the Top Shelf Country Cruise. 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
0: It's a Bobby Bones Show interview.
2: In case you didn't know, I'm a big fan of Josh Ross. His first number one single was this one right here. The song that's about to go number one now, I like even more. This is called Hate How You Look. Big fan. Here he is, Josh Ross.
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8: Josh Ross.
2: Who do you want to be proud of you?
12: I mean, I owe my dad so much. So I think that they come here next week. I'm so super excited. And every time they come here, I'm excited to like show them the house and, you know, take my dad fishing and... For me, it's like simple things like that. And it's a great question, though, because I feel like sometimes you're like, why? Like, what am I chasing? Like, what is this for?
2: What's your dad like?
12: He's just like a hard worker. He gets up every day at like 4, goes to work from like 6 to 4 p.m. And my dad worked his off way harder than I ever will. So it's like, I can't complain.
2: There would be times where I would just be on the road and then come back and do radio and then hop back on and just be so exhausted, where I think for me, the greatest understanding was I am so lucky to be tired doing something I love doing, because from where I come from, nobody gets to do what they want to do. Yeah. They work at the mill or they work.
12: Totally. Yeah.
2: So I had to have that moment because I would be freaking burnt. Mm-hmm. And I think for me, it was an adjustment in perspective that I get to be this tired doing what I love to do.
12: How long did it take you to like figure that out?
2: A while.
12: Yeah.
2: Because, you know, you're in the rat race for so long, especially when you started. When I started, it was very much a new, like a nationally syndicated deal. And I was just starting stand up and I was just writing books and it was just do. I really wasn't appreciating anything that I was doing because I was always looking at the next thing.
12: That's me. Yeah, that's 100% me.
2: And I was comparing myself to everybody else unfairly.
12: Yep.
2: And I was burnt out. Mm-hmm. And it took one of those, and it's not a bottom, but it took one of those like bottom type feelings of, I'm so tired. Do I want to do this? Because I know I do. I had the fortune of having like that realization of, I get to be tired doing what I love.
12: Yeah, literally.
2: It's the greatest thing we could possibly be like, tired from.
12: Sucks. I got to go play shows and write songs and go socialize and then wake up and do it again.
2: And then hop in and do an interview. And
12: that's dude, I'm so lucky. And I think that's for me like,
2: you can also be tired, though.
12: Yeah.
2: Like, I think that's where a life coach comes in. Like, somebody that can understand.
12: Admit.
2: I couldn't complain about half the stuff in my life to, like, my friends that are not in this weird business because they wouldn't understand. And they'd be like, shut up. You travel. You talk in a microphone. Who cares?
12: And at that time, did you have a personal life, too, going on?
2: No.
12: Yeah.
2: None.
12: Right.
2: I had a dog that I had to take on a tour bus. Like, I had to get a bus for the dog because it was my only connection.
12: Right. Yeah.
2: So then I felt like I was behind so much because I had no human connections back home.
12: Yeah.
2: Do you deal with that?
12: I've been dealing with it like straight up. I mean, we were talking about it today. I've been going through it, but it's been like, it's like, how do you have a home life that still feels normal-ish? Because you're home a day or two a week. I have two dogs. There's, you know, we got 11 guys on a bus. It's like, you know, I spend more money in dog care than probably some people do on child care, you know? But no, I ask that because it's an interesting time even for me just to be like, like what grounds you? And I think you asked me like, who am I doing this for? I would say my dad for myself, for sure. Like I definitely have like a little bit of chip on my shoulder. I always have.
2: Yeah. You got to have a screw loose to do this stuff. Yeah. It's the right. It's got to be the right screw.
12: Yeah, totally. Yeah.
2: Bobby Bones. All right. We're going to play Single again right now. More with Josh Ross coming up in just a second.

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1: Josh Ross.
2: You got another number one about to happen, man.
3: Yeah.
2: Where do you play? So you'll have two number ones now if everything works out according to plan. Where do you play those? At the very end?
3: Oh, I thought you were like in the car?
2: No. On stage? No, like, where do you play them in your set? My bad. Great.
3: I was like, where
2: That's
3: do I
2: on
3: play
2: me.
3: Them?
2: No, yeah.
3: In the set.
2: Yeah.
3: Right now I'm playing Hey How You Look, his first song, Single Again Last.
2: Oh, you start with a hit?
3: Yeah.
2: I was talking to Vanessa Carlton. Do you know who that is?
3: I don't know if I do.
2: And I would fall into Thousand Miles.
3: Mm-hmm.
2: So that's a monster song. She plays it very first.
3: Wow. She played at the end again?
2: No. That's what I said. You played again? No.
3: There's some artists that play the same song three times in the set.
2: I would do that. If I only had a hit.
3: I remember going on tour with Bailey like early on, and he like started with Rockin' Hard Place. And I played a show with him like Peoria, and I was like, is this his third time playing that song?
2: I don't
3: double
2: think
3: encore,
2: and that's what the fans want.
3: Yeah, they came
2: like
3: for the
2: they're
3: song.
2: Coming out because probably they were exposed to you by a song, and then they fell in love with you with other music.
3: He for sure played twice in a row at the end of the show.
2: I have no problem with that at all whatsoever.
3: I probably won't play either of those twice, but I just gotta get a couple more.
2: So. Who sent you Hate How You Look? Like, how'd that song come about?
3: A guy named Christian Yancey sent it to me. I love that none of the writers on it had a radio song or any sort of like hit necessarily yet. And at that time I was like debating on, I'm very passionate about writing my own stuff. I probably write 75% of it, 80% of it. I was kind of like, you know what? This is the best song. And I love that it was up tempo. It felt good. But if you weren't listening to the lyrics, you wouldn't know it's a sad song, like the concept of it. And I've been in that situation. I've like broken up with somebody and then saw them 6 months later. And I was like, she looks, hate how she looks. She looks so good. So that was, I just thought it was a relatable subject. Fun.
2: This song fun to play live because it's upbeat?
3: It's the best. Yeah. That's why I love starting the show with it. It's just tempo off the top and yeah, that's my favorite.
2: What's the next single?
3: We're debating on a few right now. We got
2: If you don't have one, you don't have to commit to one now.
3: We don't. I mean, I got a song called Kicked Out of Bars that I've just finished recording that could potentially be it. We got three or four others that were, it's a good problem to have. We're just trying to figure out.
2: What's your favorite song ever?
3: In all
2: commit.
3: Name Goo Goo Dolls.
2: Jam.
3: Yeah.
2: Iris gets a lot of the shine.
3: Yeah. I cover Iris. I put Iris out as a song.
2: And it is a good one.
3: Yeah.
2: But I agree. Name.
3: Dude, I could be driving in the car and put Name on at like 6:30 in the morning. I'm like, why am I crying?
2: Even though the moment passing by.
3: Dude, it's the second verse for me.
2: How's the second verse?
3: It's like, doesn't make you sad to know that life is bigger
2: doesn't
3: than
2: doesn't make you thing? Sad to know that life is more than who we are.
3: Dude,
2: God,
3: crazy,
2: what
3: dude.
2: A jam. That Black Balloon.
3: Did you lose yourself some way along? It's like, come on.
2: Never be the same. Congratulations, man.
3: Thank you, bro. I appreciate it.
2: Seriously, I'm a big fan of you.
3: I appreciate
2: you're
3: your
2: always
3: time.
2: Super nice, super warm. Got another hit. Hate How You Look. It's a really cool song.
3: Thank you.
2: So congratulations. And there he is, the great. And we never talked about Canada purposefully because I get annoyed with my friends from other places, even Australia, when they all anybody wants to talk about is that.
3: We've
2: grown beyond
3: it's
2: that.
3: An interesting subject, and it's like, okay, we're going on 3 years of that subject now. So
2: I agree.
3: Yeah.
2: Let's move on. There
3: he
2: is. You guys follow him at Josh Ross Music. Good to see you, Josh.
3: Appreciate you. Thanks, y'all.
1: The Bobby Bones Show.
2: All right, let's play Hate How You Look. The song's a jam. Here we go. Bobby Bones Show from our guest here, Josh Ross.

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1: 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You'll love it. It's in Tell Me Something Good. That segment comes up next.
0: Let's go.
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6: Good morning, I'm Jim Irizarry. The South Shore Line will restore train service today using a weekend and holiday schedule with a temporary bus bridge. This comes after suspending all train service since Wednesday following a freight train derailment and power loss near East Chicago. The temporary bus bridge will operate between the Miller and Hegwisch stations. Buses will arrive and depart according to the published train schedule and make all station stops, though delays are expected. A federal judge has approved a $25 million settlement for the Benton Harbor lead water lawsuit, but because Benton Harbor is financially distressed, the city will not pay out of pocket. Instead, residents can pursue payments through the city's insurance policies. The city replaced all of its lead service lines by the end of 2023. Pete Crow Armstrong laced an RBI double in the 10th inning, powering the Chicago Cubs to a 4-3 victory Thursday night over the sinking New York Mets and a sweep of the four-game series. The Cubs head to Milwaukee for three games this weekend, sitting 6.5 games behind the Brewers in the NL Central. Tatsuya Amai struck out 10 in six scoreless innings. Taylor Trammell homered to lead the Houston Astros to a 2-1 victory over the Detroit Tigers. The White Sox were off last night. They'll host Kansas City on the south side this weekend. The South Bend Cubs bats went silent last night at Four Winds Field, falling 8-1 to Quad Cities. The series continues this weekend. Tonight and tomorrow night's first pitch is at 7:05. Sunday's first pitch at 2:05. 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
7: Why Country Weather.
8: Mostly cloudy today. 50% chance of showers. Highs in the mid-70s. Winds at 5 to 10 miles per hour. Overnight, mostly cloudy. 40% chance of showers. Lows of around 60. Winds at 5 miles per hour. On Saturday, partly sunny, highs of around 80. I'm WSBT 22's meteorologist Aaron May.
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19: 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Pat Moody with another edition of Moody on the Move. 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And that's important because you are improving the quality of life.
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1: Good morning, Indiana. Good morning, Michigan. This is Why Country.
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4: Tell me something good.
25: Rick Nelson made a promise to walk his daughter Rachel down the aisle at her wedding, and even a heart attack didn't stop him from keeping it. And that's all because of the hospital staff in Ohio that helped make it possible. So a few days before the wedding, he got some chest pains, decided to go into the hospital. Sure enough, there was a blockage, then he had to have surgery. There was no way he was going to make it to the wedding. So they moved the wedding to the rooftop of the hospital.
1: Oh, dang. Mm-hmm.
25: So the staff took him up there and made sure that he was able to safely walk his daughter down the aisle. He is now at home recovering, but it just meant the world to him that the staff came together and made the wedding possible at the hospital.
1: Was it like a second wedding?
25: It says here they moved the wedding to the rooftop of the hospital.
1: I think we shout out the bride too.
26: Big time.
27: Wow.
25: It says this was a new destination. I did think about that as well. Yes, the bride foregoing her original location. Maybe that one clearly didn't mean. I mean, obviously the dad just means so much to you. You'll go do whatever.
1: Yeah. So like, maybe they didn't tell the dad there was a second one. Maybe everybody just thinks
25: because
1: that's
25: I'm
1: the
25: like,
1: main one.
25: There's deposits.
1: Yeah, a lot of money
25: like,
1: involved there. Yeah.
25: But yeah. Or maybe it was just originally in their backyard or.
1: Yeah. Well, good for them. Mostly good that the dad's alive.
25: Yes.
1: And secondly, good he was able to do the wedding. And thirdly, good they did the wedding on top of the hospital.
25: And also that he felt pain and went to the hospital and checked in.
1: And
25: like they
1: fourthly,
25: were able to find the blockage before full blown heart attack.
1: There you go. That's a great story. That is what it's all about.
2: That was Tell Me Something Good.

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1: I feel like you guys need to step up your game a little bit. Eddie needs to be knocked down a peg or two when it comes to easy trivia. Getting a little too cocky, and I don't know why it bothers me so much or why it irks me so much, but it just so irks me when he gets so incredibly cocky during easy trivia. Love the show. Bye.
2: I mean, they're not playing great. I'm playing great. So why raise it up and make it harder? Like,
3: no, she's talking about your cockiness.
2: Yeah, but she's like, you got to raise it up a little bit because Eddie keeps winning. No, like,
0: so if I raise it up, it's even harder for them.
2: Yeah, they'll never get anything right.
3: Well, but then you're going to get even more cocky.
2: I'm not worried about that.
3: Okay, but that's what her call was about.
0: You do turn full heel.
3: I have to honestly take deep breaths because I don't want to be annoyed at Eddie, but he does.
2: Are you annoyed?
3: Only when you first of all. You have to process, sorry, we lose. Then we're processing that. And then you get cocky. Like, just be cool.
2: Guys, it feels good to
0: win. You do win a lot. You do win a lot. I know. All right, give me the next one.
4: Eddie, I love you, but I thought of something that you have failed at. You guys were talking about things that you've failed at. And I would say that you have failed to donate a kidney. Mm-hmm. And every year, it seems like maybe you're getting closer. You guys have a different fit on, okay, he's finally getting tested. Okay, he's finally doing this. He's doing that. But yeah, you've failed to donate one. Talk to you soon. Bye.
0: Is there Eddie-centric voicemails?
2: Mm-hmm. I guess I can see that.
0: You've talked a big game. You've not donated an organ. Go
2: ahead.
0: Yeah,
2: I just said that I'd like to donate a kidney someday. That'd be cool to donate a kidney. And so I haven't really tried to donate a kidney. If I would have tried and I failed, that I think that would be a failure. I haven't tried yet.
0: You've talked a lot about it.
2: Yeah, and people have gotten ideas of donating kidneys because we've talked about it so much.
3: Oh, my gosh. See, here he goes being cocky again.
0: So, but you're taking credit for that.
2: No, I just think that's pretty cool.
3: He's failed at being humble.
0: Okay, all you guys have to do, if you want to leave a voicemail, is call 877-77-BOBBY, and then leave a voicemail. It's right there. It's so easy. About anything, 877-77-B-O-B-B-Y. Bobby Bones, yeah. In the next segment, a movie is coming out that Amy's been waiting for forever, but to streaming. We'll tell you what that is and the release date, because I think a lot of you guys may be looking forward to it as well. And then also, somebody on social media was just calling folks out yesterday. Somebody we know. We'll talk about that next as well. It's the Bobby Bones Show.
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4: Good morning, I'm Jim Irizarry. The Berrien County Treasurer says a U.S. Supreme Court ruling in an Isabella County foreclosure case is positive news for counties. The court rejected an argument that former property owners are automatically entitled to compensation based on market value. However, questions about whether the county's foreclosure process was constitutionally fair will continue in a lower court. The city of South Bend secured nearly $199 million in funding for low-income housing for 2026. The funding comes from the Low-Income Tax Housing Credit Program, administered by the Indiana Housing and Community Development Authority. The funding will go towards Donald and Main Apartments, Tri-Day, Heritage Trails Chippewa Avenue, Stadium Flats, Western Avenue Transformation, and the Beacon Heights renovations. The United States only wanted to get through its final World Cup group stage match Thursday night without an injury or a red card, while Turkey was playing for a face-saving victory to end a dismal tournament. Both sides' wishes were granted as Turkey defeated the U.S. 3-2. Kaan Ahan scored on the final kick of the match to send Turkey past the U.S. The result was meaningless to the Americans, who will meet Bosnia-Herzegovina in the round of 32 on Wednesday. Ivory Coast is into the knockout stage for the first time ever after defeating Curacao 2-0. Ecuador stunned Germany 2-1 to put themselves into the round of 32. Japan and Sweden are into the knockout round after a 1-1 draw. The Netherlands beat Tunisia 3-1. Australia advances to the knockout stage after a scoreless draw with Paraguay, who will also most likely advance.
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6: What's your Friday today? 50% chance of showers, highs in the mid-70s, winds at 5 to 10 miles per hour. Overnight, mostly cloudy, 40% chance of showers, lows of around 60, winds at 5 miles per hour. On Saturday, partly sunny, highs of around 80. I'm WSBT 22's meteorologist Aaron May.
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1: Cannot wait.
0: You didn't go to the movie.
1: No, and at this point, if you're telling me July 29th, which is better than what I've previously heard, like August.
0: Oh, wait. If today's the 26th, 27th, 20th, Monday.
1: No, it's July. June.
0: Oh, we're in June?
1: Yeah, it's a month away.
2: You really want this year to be over.
1: Wow. I know. It feels like this year is flying.
3: You're right.
1: Yeah. But previously I heard August and September, so this is great news.
0: I never saw one. So, well, I like one.
1: Yes.
0: Did any, let me ask a dude.
1: Okay.
0: Any dudes watch Devil Wears Prada 1?
4: I liked one.
0: Yeah?
1: And movie Mike.
2: I watched
1: Mike.
2: One.
0: You like okay. it?
2: Loved it.
1: All right.
0: Okay.
2: I liked it.
0: Lunchbox, you watching?
5: Never seen it, man.
0: Will, you watch it?
5: I mean, I don't even know what it's about, so I have no idea.
0: Scoob, did you watch Devil Wears Prada 1?
6: Yeah, I've seen it. It's all right.
2: But it's not bad.
6: It's fine, but I'm not looking forward to the second one.
2: Right.
6: I'm not going to carve my time out for that.
0: Fair. Eddie, are you looking forward to the second one?
2: I mean, I'm like Scuba, but I liked it. I enjoyed it, but I didn't even care about the second one.
0: Will it be a good one to go to my wife and say, hey, why don't we watch Devil Wears Prada for you?
1: Yes.
0: But I'm getting bonus points, but I really want to watch it for me, and I'll still enjoy it.
2: That's a great idea.
1: Yeah.
0: So before the second one comes out, I know you want to rewatch the first one. I'm willing to sacrifice a few hours and watch this with you.
1: You don't have to say all that.
0: No, I need to. No, for sure.
1: You don't have to say willing and sacrifice. Just be like, hey, I want to do this. Let's do it together.
0: Okay. I'm going to try to watch it. I think. It's hard to watch a movie with a baby because it's always, you never get 2 hours. I'll tell you guys about it someday.
2: Yeah, tell us more.
0: Kaylin Brown, Kane's wife, was going off on people for making fun of Kane because Kane got wrecked with a golf ball, like right in the ear. And she posted a long video on her Instagram story just talking about commenters and stuff. Will you hit that?
7: Oh, I'm like so heated just because I'm so sick of everyone coming at my freaking husband for he's like the best man. Like the jokes about him getting hit in the head with a golf ball yesterday or the jokes about when he got lost in the woods. You guys are disgusting. Not the people that are on my page, but like the people that are, this is for you. You are absolutely disgusting, like disgusting human beings.
0: You can tell she's emotional.
2: Mm-hmm. Yeah.
0: Yeah. Screw everybody.
2: I don't know what she's heating up in the microwave, but I feel it. Like, I feel like she's like such a mom.
0: I didn't even hear the microwave. That's
1: yes,
0: so funny.
1: She's in the kitchen. She's doing, and then her voice is cracking. But like, what are people saying?
0: I don't read comments unless it's a Tuesday, guys.
1: Oh,
0: so
1: dang.
0: I don't know.
1: So we don't
0: I don't
1: even
0: read
1: know,
0: anybody's
1: but
0: comments.
1: Are they, I mean, and then why are they bringing up when he got lost in the woods?
5: And when did he get lost in the woods?
1: That was
0: on his own property.
2: Yes.
0: He got lost because
2: yes.
0: it's so big. And he had to call and be like, hey, I'm lost.
1: Yeah.
0: Because it was getting dark.
2: Keyword, because it's so big.
0: Oh, yeah. It's a massive property. Anyway, justice for Kaylin and Kane Brown.
1: Yeah.
0: They're really great people. And also, that's what happens when you read the comments. That's why you need to dedicate yourself to Tuesdays only. Then you don't get upset except on Tuesday.

0: Nate Smith shared with Bobby Bones about the time his dad arrested him.
1: When I was 9 years old, I was with my brother. We were at dog training. We used the payphone there. I convinced my brother that it was Grandma at 911 and to make Beavis and Butthead jokes and stuff. And then a police officer showed up, and it was actually my dad because he was a cop. So he showed up, and he actually handcuffed us, put us against the wall. We had to go in and say sorry to all the dispatchers. And still to this day, I see one of my dad's old coworkers. They call me 911 boy.
2: It's the Bobby Bones Show.

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2: 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It feels like a nature documentary, doesn't it?
3: It does.
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8: Due to the hailstorm that hit this month, Siemens in Bridgman is holding a limited time hail sale. Mother Nature tossed a wave of ice pellets that dapped across the many vehicles showcased on Siemens' lot. While the damage was slight, heck, you can hardly see a dent, these vehicles must go, which means you'll definitely save on your next vehicle purchase and leave hundreds upon hundreds of dollars in your pocket. But don't wait, the hail sale at Siemens in Bridgman ends Thursday, July 2nd. Thanks a lot, Mother Nature.
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7: So I guess one of your friends is having a baby and they're wondering if they're going to watch.
8: Yeah, so I had dinner with them the other night. It's their first time having a baby. And she doesn't care if her husband looks at the baby coming out or not. And he said he's yet to decide what he's going to do. Some days he's like, yeah, I'm definitely looking. And then other days he's like, maybe I shouldn't. And so I didn't know if y'all all being dads, A, what y'all did, and then B, what you would advise him to do.
7: I would advise him to watch if he thinks 1% of him wants to see it. I bet it's super cool.
9: You didn't see it.
7: I didn't. But I'm not
9: smart.
7: I'm not
9: so smart.
7: I'm not anti it. It wasn't for me. There are things that aren't for me, and I get it. Peanut butter,
8: mayonnaise,
7: living in cold weather, watching a baby rip out. There's just things that aren't for me. And so that wasn't for me. But I think with a lot of my friends who did watch, like, they really found joy from it. So I would advise him, if he thinks he wants to, go for it. I did not. I stayed up. I mean, I was looking at the top of my wife's head. I wasn't even like, I was as high as possible. Eddie?
9: My wife did C-sections, and if it's a C-section, I recommend you do not look at that, because I'm scarred from the one time. And I don't know why I looked across the curtain. I just glanced that way, and I saw something I didn't want to see. So don't do that.
10: I locked my neck like this, and then I made sure not to take it down at all.
9: Yeah.
10: Because I just didn't want to.
7: And they had a mirror, too.
8: Yeah.
7: Like, you can watch with a mirror. We can flip the mirror. No, I'm going to watch with anything.
8: That's what I asked my friend, because I said to her, I'm like, well, you can watch, too, with a mirror. And she's like, no way. I don't want to see that at all. So she knows for sure she doesn't want to see it, but her husband's on the fence. But I guess what you're saying is, if he's even on the fence, like, if there's a percentage of him then he should do it.
7: I think it's probably, if it's something that you want to see, amazing. Scuba, did you watch your kids come out?
11: Oh, I watched all three of them. The first one, C-section, the coolest thing ever.
9: No, dude.
11: Second one.
9: No.
11: And that was like you, Eddie. I was like, they're like, they have that sheet there. And then you look over, you're like, oh my gosh, there's like all of her innards hanging out.
9: Yeah.
7: That's wild.
9: Oh, yeah, dude.
7: It's this real surgery. All
9: of it is out.
11: You see everything. The second one is just down below. I watched it. The third one, we knew it was our last one. And
7: Scuba delivered it.
8: So he's like, I got one in there.
11: I asked if I can catch it. They said no, but you can be part of some of the process. But they had the mirror that Amy mentioned, and they're like, hey, do you want to watch it to my wife? And she was hesitant, and I was like, babe, this is the last one, and this is the coolest thing in the whole world. You have made a human with your own body. You've got to see it. So I pressured her into watching it, and she didn't regret it. So I recommend see it, and also the wife should see it.
7: Yeah, if you think you might want to see it, watch it. That's crazy. It's wild. That especially now that the baby's gotten older, our baby Billy, as she's gotten older, it's crazy to think that was like in all that stuff happens.
8: Mm-hmm.
7: So, yeah, do it. Unless you just really don't. If you just kind of don't, still do it.
8: Well, I'll report back that from most men, they still say do it.
7: I even say do it.
8: And you didn't.
7: I didn't do it.
8: Okay.
7: But I even say do it. I think that'd be cool.

0: Bobby wanted to know if Jason Aldean's kids think he's cool.
1: Do your kids think you're cool?
2: I don't know.
1: They've gotten older, so now they kind of see what's really going on.
2: Yeah, I mean, I think they get it. You know, it's just different. I mean, when they're your kids, I mean, your dad, you may do something cool, but, you know, at the end of the day, they don't care. I mean, they don't know any different. To them, it's very normal and, you know, whatever. So I hope they think I'm cool, and part of the legacy I want to leave is for them and their families and all that stuff. And so if they don't think it's cool yet, I hope they will at some point. Yeah.

0: Something good.
1: Two teenagers, right place, right time. What happened next earned them a major honor. It's a fantastic story. I want to tell it to you next in our segment called Tell Me Something Good. Bobby Bones Show. What would you do with $1,000? 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
4: 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I'm taking over at 11 a.m. right after the Bobby Bones Show. 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
6: Good morning, I'm Jim Irizarry. Construction is underway on an $8.5 million expansion at St. Margaret's House, a project that will allow the organization to help more women and families. The renovation will add about 6,000 square feet to the building, creating more space for meals, laundry, showers, and programs. The organization has served women and children in the South Bend area for 36 years, offering meals, showers, toiletries, and a safe place to go. With America's 250th birthday just around the corner, here's a reminder about Indiana's fireworks laws. State law says you can set them off from 9 a.m. to 11 p.m. year-round. June 29th through July 9th, you're allowed to use consumer fireworks from 5 p.m. to 2 hours after sunset most days and 10 a.m. to midnight on July 4th. You must be at least 18 years old to buy fireworks, and an adult must be present when children use them. You should only fire them off your own property, someone else's with permission, or a site approved by the state fire marshal. Misusing fireworks can lead to fines, jail time, and even felony charges if someone is hurt or killed. Marina Mabry matched the WNBA scoring record with 53 points to help the Toronto Tempo rout the Los Angeles Sparks 125-97. This weekend in the WNBA, Chicago has two games at home, tonight against Portland at 7:30 and against Las Vegas at 4 p.m. on Sunday. The Indiana Fever will host Los Angeles tomorrow night at 8 p.m.
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8: Mostly cloudy today. 50% chance of showers. Highs in the mid-70s. Winds at 5 to 10 miles per hour. Overnight, mostly cloudy. 40% chance of showers. Lows of around 60. Winds at 5 miles per hour. On Saturday, partly sunny. Highs of around 80. I'm WSBT 22's meteorologist Aaron May.
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20: These two teenagers saved a drowning toddler Memorial Day weekend. J- Jackson and Isaac, 17 and 15, they were at the lake, and they heard a mom screaming for help because she found her three-year-old daughter face down, unresponsive, in the water. The two teens sprinted over, and they knew CPR, and they had just got their CPR certification a week earlier.
1: Oh, my God.
20: So they knew fresh CPR.
2: Yeah.
20: Because I think if you asked me the week after I took my class, I'd have nailed it. Now I'd be like, okay, I got to get it. Okay, what do I do? Because this is a three-year-old, too. And they did teach you different styles of CPR based on how big the child or adult is. And so they saved the kid, which is pretty amazing. It's pretty amazing that they just learned how to do it. And also pretty amazing they were together. They both did it.
2: Yeah.
20: Because if you're with somebody, too, you're able to get through harder stuff because you ain't going to freak out as much because you got a partner.
1: Mm-hmm.
20: So big shout out to Jackson Leonard, Isaac Hassel. The kid recovered, celebrated her birthday the following week.
1: Oh, wow.
20: That's from KARK in Little Rock. That's an amazing story. That is what it's all about.
22: That was Tell Me Something Good. The Friday morning dance party.
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20: I'm going to do Brooks and Dunn, Florida Georgia Line, The Killers, Smash Mouth, Sublime, and a whole lot more. It's going to put you in a better mood. I'm going to mix the greatest music mix in the history of music mixes on this day. All right, Friday morning dance party coming up next.

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0: Friday morning dance party.
1: Yeah. Coming up next.
2: We're going to play easy trivia. Quick around the room round. Amy, if the category were food and drink, what is sushi traditionally wrapped in?
3: Rice?
2: Seaweed.
3: Oh.
4: You out.
3: Well, depends.
2: Oh, you don't hit me with the depends.
3: Okay.
5: All right.
2: Yellow card.
4: Oh, wow.
5: Before the game.
2: Yeah, it's
5: before
2: the game.
5: Before the game.
2: Yellow card.
5: Hey, I've never seen this before.
2: Yellow card.
3: Okay.
2: Yeah, but
5: you better watch yourself.
2: I'm not taking any bull crap. The category is famous women. Lunchbox, who was the first female vice president of the United States?
4: Kamala Harris.
2: Correct.
4: Yeah.
2: Morgan, sports without balls. What's the sport where athletes try to pin their opponent to the mat?
3: Wrestling.
2: Correct. Third grade animals. Eddie, what do cows drink?
5: Water.
2: Wow.
5: Gosh, that was close.
2: All right, we're going to play easy trivia next.
1: 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The Bobby Ball Show.
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7: 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I'm taking over at 11 a.m. right after the Bobby Bones Show. 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
9: Good morning. I'm Jimmy Rosari. The South Shore Line will restore train service today using a weekend and holiday schedule with a temporary bus bridge. This comes after suspending all train service since Wednesday following a freight train derailment and power loss near East Chicago. The temporary bus bridge will operate between the Miller and Hegwisch stations. Buses will arrive and depart according to the published train schedule and make all station stops, though delays are expected. A federal judge has approved a $25 million settlement for the Benton Harbor lead water lawsuit, but because Benton Harbor is financially distressed, the city will not pay out of pocket. Instead, residents can pursue payments through the city's insurance policies. The city replaced all of its lead service lines by the end of 2023. Pete Crow Armstrong laced an RBI double in the 10th inning, powering the Chicago Cubs to a 4-3 victory Thursday night over the sinking New York Mets and a sweep of the four-game series. The Cubs head to Milwaukee for 3 games this weekend, sitting 6.5 games behind the Brewers in the NL Central. Tatsuya Amai struck out 10 in 6 scoreless innings. Taylor Trammell homered to lead the Houston Astros to a 2-1 victory over the Detroit Tigers. The White Sox were off last night. They'll host Kansas City on the south side this weekend. The South Bend Cubs bats went silent last night at Four Winds Field, falling 8-1 to Quad Cities. The series continues this weekend. Tonight and tomorrow night's first pitch is at 7:05. Sunday's first pitch at 2:05. 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
1: Why Country Weather.
10: Mostly cloudy today. 50% chance of showers. Highs in the mid-70s. Winds at 5 to 10 miles per hour. Overnight, mostly cloudy. 40% chance of showers. Lows of around 60. Winds at 5 miles per hour. On Saturday, partly sunny, highs of around 80. I'm WSBT 22's meteorologist Aaron May.
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17: 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Thanks a lot, Mother Nature.
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2: Time for easy trivia. The category is 3, 6, or 9. Eddie, how many judges are on the U.S. Supreme Court?
5: Ooh. I mean, nobody goes home here, so I'm just going to guess 6.
2: 9.
5: Dang, I would have gotten that wrong.
2: Yeah, we'd all made fun of you.
5: But I
19: wouldn't have made fun of you.
2: Oh, you wouldn't have?
19: No.
2: Oh, yeah, 9. Amy, how many points is a touchdown worth in football?
20: 6.
2: Good. Correct. Lunchbox, how many primary colors are there in traditional art?
19: I found this out recently. 3.
2: Correct. How many players are on a baseball team on the field? Morgan?
20: Oh. Wow.
2: What?
20: Hold on.
21: Well,
20: 1, 2, 3, 4, 5, 6, 7, 8, 9.
5: Who were the 3? The outfielders?
20: Yeah. Mm-hmm.
5: Okay.
20: Oh.
2: I just didn't know that wasn't general knowledge. Sorry.
21: Well, I was having, like, Morgan, I was counting in my head the players.
2: Yeah. And the
21: right
2: batters.
21: Field,
2: and the banana ball owner.
21: Left field, center field.
2: Yeah, yeah. Okay, yeah. It's 9. Okay, nobody goes home first round, Eddie. Jeez.
5: Yeah, man, I needed that.
2: If you miss it, though, for now on, you'll hear this sound.
22: You've been boned.
2: Eddie has the tiara. He's wearing it. He's the champ. He's one win away from repeating his champ.
5: That could happen today.
2: Could happen today.
21: Sure could.
2: The category is history. Eddie, what movement in Europe focused on art, science, and learning after the Middle Ages?
5: What the crap? The what of Europe? Can you repeat the question?
2: Sure. What movement in Europe focused on art, science, and learning after the Middle Ages?
5: Uh-huh.
2: Do you know it?
21: Yeah.
5: The movement.
2: Mm-hmm.
5: It's the, you know, the art movement. Mm. The Renaissance
21: and
5: movement.
21: And science and...
2: Hey, no jumping in over there.
5: Illusion movement.
2: Hey, 5 seconds.
5: Oh, my gosh.
2: Answer.
5: That's the illusionist movement.
2: No, it's the Renaissance. You said it.
5: Those were the Renaissance people? The ones that eat turkey legs?
2: Dude, I don't know what's happening in your brain right now.
19: Yeah, because you go to the Renaissance Festival.
5: The Renaissance Festival
21: been to a Renaissance Festival?
5: No, of course not.
2: Okay, but you said it.
5: Did they do science there?
2: You said it. You missed
21: it.
2: Why did you pick it something else whenever you said Renaissance?
5: Because I thought that was ridiculous. Like, that's merely Renaissance.
21: And he could have won today.
5: Oh, my God.
19: What did he go with? What was your answer?
5: Hold on.
21: Illusionist movement?
5: You guys can all get it wrong, so.
19: Okay. That's a good point.
2: The category is history. That was a tough first question.
21: I will say,
2: but you said it.
21: Tough.
5: I know.
2: Amy, what were the names of Columbus's 3 ships?
21: Okay.
2: Lunchbox is laughing.
19: These are hard.
2: It's a tough first rounder for her.
21: It sure is. I just don't feel like I'm going to say them right.
2: If you get close enough, like if it's a mispronounce and not a misname, we'll give it to you.
21: Okay, like real quick, this is just what's in my mind. This is me talking it out loud. The Nina, the Pinta, and the Santa Marina. Santa Maria.
2: Okay.
21: The Nina, the Pinta, the Santa Maria.
2: Your answers are?
21: Well, hold on. That's just the first draft.
2: Okay.
21: But nothing's changing in my head. The Nina.
2: 5 seconds.
21: Nina Pinta Santa Maria.
2: Answer?
21: Nina Pinta Santa Maria.
2: Correct.
21: Oh, wow.
3: Hold on.
21: Okay.
3: What about the Mayflower?
2: That was not Columbus.
5: that's English.
21: That's the Pilgrims.
3: Wow.
2: Yeah. Lunchbox.
3: Yep.
2: What wall divided East and West Berlin during the Cold War?
3: The Berlin Wall.
2: Correct.
3: I knew that one.
2: Morgan, what French military leader became emperor in 1804?
5: See ya, Morgan. Just boner, dude.
21: What?
2: What French military leader became emperor in 1804?
21: He became an emperor? Is it French Solomon? I don't know. I don't know anything about French history. Francois. I'm just trying to think of French names now. Perron.
2: What French military leader became emperor in 1804?
21: He's an emperor, though, and I feel like emperor is something I should know. And he's a French guy?
2: Easy trivia, huh?
21: This is not easy.
2: 5 seconds?
21: What? He's a French military guy?
2: Mm-hmm.
21: French Solomon. I don't know.
22: You've been booed.
21: I'm guessing.
5: French Montana?
2: No, that's a rapper.
3: No, Bonaparte.
2: Napoleon Bonaparte.
3: No way.
21: Would Napoleon have counted?
2: Yeah.
21: Just Napoleon?
2: Mm-hmm.
21: Okay, that's who I
3: have. Oh, that's his name is Napoleon Bonaparte?
2: Yeah.
21: I only knew him as Napoleon, but...
2: And you only knew him as Bonaparte?
3: Yeah.
2: And your powers combined, you got his whole name.
3: Like, that name just popped in my head for some reason.
5: Wow, we lost two in that one.
2: I've never seen a first category that
5: wow.
2: hard.
3: That was so hard.
2: So who's left?
5: Me and Amy. Lunchbox.
21: Napoleon and Bonaparte.
2: Okay. The category is science.
3: Oh, God.
2: Dude. Take a breath.
3: I hate science.
2: Just take a breath,
3: though. Science.
2: Just take a breath. Take a breath. Everybody, Amy. The Richter scale is used to measure what?
21: Mm-hmm. Earthquakes.
2: Correct. Lunchbox. What is the middle of the cell called that contains all the cell's chromosomes? The middle of a cell is the...
3: What? The middle of it? Ugh. What's in the middle of a cell, man? All its chromosomes?
2: The middle of a cell.
3: My gosh. Ugh, this is tough,
2: this
3: man.
2: This is going to be the quickest that...
3: I don't know.
5: I feel like he knows it.
3: No, I don't know if we're talking about... Like, if the middle of a cell... Like, is a cell a circle thing? Oh my
21: God.
5: Like... He knows it.
21: If he's doing all this and he knows it.
3: Hold on.
5: Possum.
3: You're not, I'm trying to talk it out if you guys would stop interrupting me.
21: Do you know it, Eddie?
3: Hey, guys, this is my question. Stop talking. Like, there's atoms, but that's not, is it, but you said chromosomes.
2: What is the middle of a cell called that contains all the cell's chromosomes?
3: You keep saying chromosomes.
2: Yeah, because it's in the question.
3: Yeah, I was looking for atoms, man. Like, atoms... make up a nucleus, but I don't know what chromosomes make up. I don't know what a chromosome is. Do chromosomes make up DNA?
2: What's the middle of a cell called?
3: Man, I'm going to go with it. Oh, my God.
2: Go.
3: Nucleus.
2: Correct.
5: He knew it.
3: Oh, my God.
2: It's nucleus. It's nucleus.
3: Then why do you say atom? Don't atoms make up that?
5: No.
3: Oh. Whoops.
2: Protons, neutrons, electrons.
3: That's my bad.
2: Yeah.
3: That's why I didn't know it.
2: Okay. Oh, my God.
21: I mean, all that.
5: Stupid. He knew
2: I know. Three-word product slogans.
21: Three-word product slogans.
2: That's the category. Three-word product slogans.
21: Okay.
2: Amy, what candy slogan encourages you to experience colorful flavor adventures? Give me the slogan. It's a candy slogan that encourages you to experience colorful flavor adventures.
21: What? That's not... that is.
2: I'm looking for the slogan, the official slogan.
21: Oh, so you want me to say the slogan?
2: Yeah.
21: Oh, like, taste the rainbow?
2: Is that your answer?
21: Well, if I I didn't understand the game, but.
2: Yeah. I'm looking for the slogan.
21: Yeah, taste the rainbow.
2: Correct.
21: Yeah.
3: I thought he was giving you the slogan.
21: I thought you were too, and I was like, Starburst?
2: This slogan.
3: Yeah.
2: Tells athletes to stop hesitating and take action.
3: Just do it.
21: Nice.
2: Correct. Let's stay in this category.
3: No, let's not.
5: Because y'all understand the game now.
2: This slogan promises if you use your mouth on your hands, you will enjoy delicious chicken.
21: Finger licking good.
2: Nice.
3: Good stuff. Wow.
2: This slogan celebrates enjoying the food, and it is sung by Justin Timberlake.
3: What? What?
2: Mm-hmm.
5: Dude, just answer the question if you know
2: this
5: it.
2: This fast food slogan.
3: Fast food slogan.
2: Celebrates enjoying the food, and the jingle is sung by Justin Timberlake.
3: Enjoying the food?
2: Do you guys know?
3: Justin
5: Timberlake? Why is he doing it? Why is he just repeating you?
3: Repeat it one more time,
5: there
3: please.
5: We go.
2: This fast food slogan celebrates enjoying the food, and the jingle is sung by Justin Timberlake.
3: Justin Timberlake. I have no
2: idea. Do you think he's playing possum?
3: Yes.
2: I don't think he's playing possum.
3: Nice. I literally have.
21: He just did this with Nucleus.
5: Watch, he's going to get it. Watch.
3: Amy, I don't nucleus, think he gets this I one. Thought it was a nucleus was made up of atoms, so I was totally one. Wrong.
2: Okay. Lunchbox.
3: It's enjoy the food.
2: What fast food slogan celebrates enjoying the food and has a jingle sung by Justin Timberlake?
3: Justin Timberlake sings the jingle.
5: Sang it?
3: Justin Timberlake sings it.
5: And what's the slogan?
3: I'm so clueless on what he could sing. I don't know.
2: Three-word product slogans.
3: Three-word fast food restaurant.
2: Justin Timberlake?
3: Enjoy the food.
5: Sung
2: by
3: Justin Timberlake? I can't tell you.
5: You're so stupid. Answer the question.
3: I don't know it. I literally have no
2: idea. Morgan, do you know it?
21: No.
3: I have no idea.
21: I know what the slogan is, but I don't know who it is.
5: Well, that's the slogan.
2: I'm telling you who sings it.
3: Wait, you know the slogan? Wait.
2: The slogan is all it is. It's not the company. You're just looking for the slogan.
21: Okay, then I know the slogan.
3: But it can't. There's no restaurant that has bringing sexy back. Like, that's not. Oh, gosh. That's not a slogan. Bringing sexy back.
2: Yeah.
3: Oh, my God.
2: Okay, I'm gonna need an answer. It's fun for us to just kind of watch him flail about.
21: It's not fun for me. I could win.
2: It could.
3: Yeah. Justin Timberlake, fast food.
2: Give me a fast food slogan. Go ahead.
5: Do it. He's gonna do it.
3: I literally. Don't
2: I gotta
3: know.
2: Put you on the clock. 5 seconds.
3: Yeah, give me 5 seconds, please. Bringing sexy back. I have no idea.
21: Okay, wow.
2: I have no idea. Don't say anything, Morgan. What do you think it is?
21: I want my baby back, baby back. No. Is that not him? I thought that was him.
3: I have no idea.
21: Eddie and I can do it together.
5: I know it.
2: Go.
21: I'm loving it.
2: Yeah. Da da da da da.
21: I'm loving it.
5: Lunchbox, I thought you knew it the whole time.
3: He sings that song?
2: Yeah, the original one, yeah.
3: Justin Timberlake.
2: Oh my God, if he says Justin Timberlake one more time.
3: Is the voice of McDonald's?
2: He sang that song. Yes, he's the original I'm loving it.
3: Man.
5: You got a lot of money for that, too, huh?
2: I'm sure.
3: I think you threw me off with the Justin Timberlake there. I was really confused.
2: Did that help you guys?
21: No, it helped me.
5: Yeah. We knew exactly what it was.
2: So.
5: Yeah.
2: Our winner is Amy.
3: Hey. Hold on.
2: There you go. What?
3: Can I get an apology?
5: Uh-oh.
21: For what?
3: From Amy and Eddie? Like, I mean, you guys were railing me. I had no idea.
2: Justin Timberlake was paid $8 million.
3: Wow.
21: What's it called when people do that? I mean, we all do it from time to time. Sandbagging?
3: There was
2: sandbags constantly.
5: Yeah, we thought you were sandbagging.
21: Yeah, it's like you're saying. Yeah.
3: Well, you guys say that every time, but I don't know this stuff.
5: Sometimes you do.
2: Sometimes you do. Okay, Amy is our winner. Good job.
21: Thank you.
2: There you go.
4: 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In theaters this weekend, Supergirl. She is Superman's cousin with way more trauma. She goes on a quest with a young alien girl and her loyal dog Crypto to track down a ruthless intergalactic villain. Also in theaters, Toy Story 5. Your kids will love it, and you will too if you grew up loving the original. I give it 4.5 out of 5. I'm Movie Mike, and that's your movie report.
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4: Fun Fact Friday.
5: Yay! I'll start. The FBI followed Russell Crowe around for almost 2 years in the early 2000s after they got a credible threat Al-Qaeda was going to kidnap him as part of a cultural destabilization plot.
6: What?
5: So they rolled with Russell Crowe for 2 years.
7: That's interesting.
5: That is crazy. They love Gladiator, dude. Who doesn't?
7: It's a great movie.
5: Good one. Amy.
6: After Steve Carell left The Office, James Gandolfini of Sopranos, you know, he was reportedly offered the role, and HBO paid him $3 million to turn it down.
5: After he left The Office, meaning not the same role.
6: Yeah, like he wouldn't have been...
5: Okay, it would have been Michael Scott.
6: No, he would have been.
5: Got it.
6: You know, because Steve left, so we need this character to come in. And then HBO...
5: He'd have been great. That role was different.
6: Yeah, but that's so crazy that HBO paid him to not take it. Because then what else did he do after The Sopranos?
5: Well, I think it was to keep that Soprano image.
7: That makes sense. So he's not another character in people's minds.
6: He's not like this goofy office.
5: Yeah, protect that, yeah.
6: He's not like Dunder Mifflin paper salesman.
7: He's dead, right?
5: He died, yeah.
6: Oh, well, I wouldn't have... That would have been... If we played dead or alive, I probably would have said alive.
5: He died in 2013.
7: Wow.
6: That long?
5: What the heck?
7: Look at that.
5: That long.
6: Wow.
5: The inventor of Tickle Me Elmo was a Unabomber suspect.
7: What?
5: The FBI actually talked to him over 6 months due to many coincidences that linked him to the Unabomber. He wasn't cleared until Ted Kaczynski was arrested.
7: Weird. Weird that they knew each other.
5: No, they didn't have to know each other.
7: Oh, they didn't? I thought they were connected somehow.
5: Maybe they went to the same school. I don't know they were holding hands.
7: No, I know, but the fact that the inventor of Tickle Me Elmo knew the universe, that's crazy.
5: But I don't know they actually knew each other, but they could have been some on the same campus or living in the same town
7: where they came from.
5: I don't know if they were best friends, but yeah, looking here.
7: That's strange.
5: It just a lot of the profile matched. All right, next up, Lunchbox.
8: Yeah, when you look up at the sky, you see those clouds, you're like, how beautiful. You don't realize... The average cloud moves at 30 miles an hour. So they're hauling up there. Like, it looks like it's just a beautiful, slow-moving cloud going 30 miles an hour.
5: Yeah, airplanes don't always look so fast either above.
7: They're hauling.
5: They're hauling, too. I looked up the Tickle Me Elmo guy. It was mostly just professional habits, lifestyle habits. They didn't know each other. Just connected.
7: Got it.
5: Morgan.
9: The phrase, bite the bullet, came from soldiers actually biting real bullets. So before anesthesia, surgeons would perform emergency amputations on the battlefield, and they'd give the soldiers soft lead bullets to bite on for the pain.
7: Wow. Just bite the bullet.
9: Just bite the bullet.
7: Do it.
9: Go for it.
5: It sucks.
9: Sounds pretty
5: Eddie?
9: Painful.
7: Yeah, Jack Daniels, I want to work there. Because every employee receives a free bottle of whiskey on the first Friday of every month. Just appreciation.
5: That's why you want to work there for one free bottle of whiskey a month?
7: How awesome would that
5: be? If that really changed your life, I'd buy you a free bottle of whiskey every month.
7: That's pretty cool.
5: It made you feel more appreciated. We shake hands to show we're unarmed. So back in the day when handshaking was invented, the reason you extended your hand to show was to show nothing was in it. So you would grab someone else's hand. You shake hands. There's no gun or weapon in your hand.
6: Yeah.
7: What about the other one?
5: Well, you never knew.
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5: Yeah. A couple's wedding plans were turned completely upside down after the bride's father ended up in the hospital. But what the hospital staff did is amazing. You'll love it. It's in Tell Me Something Good. That segment comes up next.
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13: Hey, what's up? 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I'm taking over at 11 a.m. right after the Bobby Bones Show. 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
15: Good morning. I'm Jim Irizarry. The Berrien County Treasurer says a U.S. Supreme Court ruling in an Isabella County foreclosure case is positive news for counties. The court rejected an argument that former property owners are automatically entitled to compensation based on market value. However, questions about whether the county's foreclosure process was constitutionally fair will continue in a lower court. The city of South Bend secured nearly $199 million in funding for low-income housing for 2026. The funding comes from the Low-Income Tax Housing Credit Program, administered by the Indiana Housing and Community Development Authority. The funding will go towards Donald and Main Apartments, Tri-Day, Heritage Trails Chippewa Avenue, Stadium Flats, Western Avenue Transformation, and the Beacon Heights renovations. The United States only wanted to get through its final World Cup group stage match Thursday night without an injury or a red card, while Turkey was playing for a face-saving victory to end a dismal tournament. Both sides' wishes were granted as Turkey defeated the U.S. 3-2. Khan Ahan scored on the final kick of the match to send Turkey past the U.S. The result was meaningless to the Americans, who will meet Bosnia-Herzegovina in the round of 32 on Wednesday. Ivory Coast is into the knockout stage for the first time ever after defeating Curacao 2-0. Ecuador stunned Germany 2-1 to put themselves into the round of 32. Japan and Sweden are into the knockout round after a 1-1 draw. The Netherlands beat Tunisia 3-1. Australia advances to the knockout stage after a scoreless draw with Paraguay, who will also most likely advance.
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17: Windy Friday today, 50% chance of showers, highs in the mid-70s, winds at 5 to 10 miles per hour. Overnight, mostly cloudy, 40% chance of showers, lows of around 60, winds at 5 miles per hour. On Saturday, partly sunny, highs of around 80. I'm WSBT 22's meteorologist Aaron May.
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3: Good morning, Indiana. Good morning, Michigan. 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
2: Tell me something good.
3: Rick Nelson made a promise to walk his daughter Rachel down the aisle at her wedding, and even a heart attack didn't stop him from keeping it. And that's all because of the hospital staff in Ohio that helped make it possible. So a few days before the wedding, he got some chest pains, decided to go into the hospital. Sure enough, there was a blockage, then he had to have surgery. There was no way he was going to make it to the wedding. So they moved the wedding to the rooftop of the hospital.
4: Oh, dang.
3: So the staff took him up there and made sure that he was able to safely walk his daughter down the aisle. He is now at home recovering, but it just meant the world to him that the staff came together and made the wedding possible at the hospital.
4: Was it like a second wedding?
3: It says here they moved the wedding to the rooftop of the hospital.
5: I think for the bride.
4: I think we shout out the bride too.
5: Big time.
6: Wow.
3: It says this was a new destination. I did think about that as well. Yes, the bride foregoing her original location. Maybe that one clearly didn't mean. I mean, obviously, the dad just means so much to you. You'll go do whatever.
4: Yeah. So like, maybe they didn't tell the dad there was a second one. Maybe everybody just thinks
3: because
4: that's
3: I'm
4: the
3: like,
4: main one.
3: There's deposits.
4: Yeah, a lot of money
3: like,
4: involved there. Yeah.
3: But yeah. Or maybe it was just originally in their backyard or.
4: Yeah. Well, good for them. Mostly good that the dad's alive.
3: Yes.
4: And secondly, good he was able to do the wedding. And thirdly, good they did the wedding on top of the hospital.
3: And also that he felt pain and went to the hospital and checked in.
4: And
3: like they
4: fourthly,
3: were able to find the blockage before full-blown heart attack.
4: There you go. That's a great story. That is what it's all about.
0: That was Tell Me Something Good.

0: Bobby Bones asked Kane and Caitlin Brown if they plan on doing more music together.
1: I don't know. Truly, I haven't, like, planned anything. We haven't really talked. I mean, I guess we were like, we would love to do some more music together for sure. But we're kind of just taking it, like, day by day.
2: George and Tammy did a bunch of records. Just those two?
3: Yeah, no, I would love it.
2: I mean, a full record would be, would be super cool.
1: So much fun. I mean, we really had, I feel like it brought, like, another bond in our relationship. And it's something that we both love. You know, I think we definitely will do something else.
4: It's the Bobby Bones Show.
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0: story comes to us from Miami Gardens, Florida. A 23-year-old man was in jail for DUI, sat in there for like 3 days, gets released, walks out in the parking lot. Man, how am I going to get home? Ah, that Ford SUV looks pretty good.
1: He was just released, because he served.
0: He just got out after the weekend.
1: Yeah, but he did his time, but now he's free.
0: Free.
1: For real free.
0: Free.
1: Okay, got it.
0: Walks out, sees that Ford SUV. He's like, man, you know what? That looks nice. Broke in and stole it.
2: Come on, man.
1: So then he ends up back.
0: Yeah, he led police on a 125-mile-an-hour chase.
2: Ran. Oh, gosh.
0: My goodness. Okay.
1: All right.
0: I'm Lunchbox. That's your Bonehead story of the day.
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0: Bobby Bones. My 8-year-old daughter is obsessed with Jelly Roll and Post Malone, and they're coming to town this summer. My daughter's birthday is the same week. We've always preferred to give experiences. I feel like she would do good. She wants to go. Is she too young to go? Would you take an 8-year-old to see Jelly Roll and Post Malone? Signed, Mom of a Jelly Fan.
1: Oh,
0: Who hasn't? Eddie, what would you take? Well, you wouldn't take yours to see anything.
1: Yeah, probably not. He wouldn't. I mean, expensive. If they're already listening to their music, I'm trying to think if there's any behavior on stage that wouldn't be. I feel like Jelly Roll's taking a lot of people to church.
0: Jelly Roll a year and a half ago is a different show than Jelly Roll today.
1: Okay.
0: I think Jelly Roll is now, hey, I'm going to be cleaner. It's better for my image.
1: Mm-hmm.
2: But then what about Post?
0: Because
2: he's always drinking.
0: I don't know what he's saying.
1: I mean, Mike, do you see Post Malone a lot, right?
3: Yeah, he curses a lot, smokes cigarettes on stage, drinks on stage.
1: Okay. So
0: Jelly Roll plays before Post Malone at these shows. So you could always leave before Post Malone goes on.
2: Or hasn't Amy said before, like, you can watch a show and before you'd be like, hey, this is what not to do in life. Whatever Post Malone's doing, don't do it.
0: I think it's very much what your relationship is with your 8-year-old, what you're already allowing them to consume, and what they are going to know is happening on stage versus what's really happening. Because an 8-year-old may not know exactly what's going on. You also may not have a problem with your kid hearing bad words if they hear bad words at home or in music, if they know the difference in hearing them and saying them.
1: Mm-hmm.
0: So overall, I would say you can go. I think you can go. I think at the crowd...
1: Yeah, I was gonna say what's the crowd like.
0: Well, it's gonna be young. It's gonna be young. It's not like it's gonna be a bunch of bikers or people with face tattoos. Like they're very much pop artists now.
1: Mm-hmm.
0: I think you can go if you have that relationship with your kid where you already know the music and what they're gonna see doesn't mean they're gonna go home and smoke cigarettes.
2: And get face tattoos.
0: Yeah, and today you really don't know everything that's happening. And also, Post Malone does curse when he talks a little bit too.
2: Yeah.
0: Because you really wouldn't know about the curse words in the song sometimes. Because again, all I hear when I hear Post Malone sing sometimes is when he does that thing. I'm going to go barely yes if you already have a good relationship with your 8-year-old on the music. You can also leave after Jelly Roll. I think that's something that you can do too. If they don't care about Post Malone and it's really a Jelly Roll thing, just tell them it's a Jelly Roll concert. They got to shut it down after Jelly Roll, turn the lights off before Post Malone comes
2: on. That's true to change
0: it. All right, show's over.
1: Oh, see, yeah, that's interesting that one goes first. I thought if they're on tour together, they'd, you know, alternate. Jelly does a song, Post Malone does a song, Jelly does a song.
0: It's not dueling pianos. No, it's Post Malone and Jelly Roll.
1: Got it.
0: But I'm going to go barely yes if there's a good relationship about the music already. And if there's not and you're scared of the Post Malone, I think you can leave before Post Malone. That'd be my advice there.
1: Yeah, and then maybe sprinkle in a Forrest Frank show.
0: Just to mix it up?
1: Yeah.
0: But then you leave after Tori Kelly, just in case Forrest Frank gets a little dirty. Yeah.

0: Bobby wanted to know what hit song Jason Aldean almost never cut.
1: Big Green Tractor. That was one that Michael Knox was really, my producer, he was really fired up about that song. And, you know, it was just a little, it's kind of like 1994 to me. It's like a little bit of a tongue-in-cheek lyric, which I don't typically do those kind of things. And that was one that he had to kind of talk me into a little bit. And to this day, it's the longest running number one that we had, which was a 4-week number one. And that was one that almost didn't happen.
2: Yeah. The Bobby Bones Show.
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12: Due to the hailstorm that hit this month, Siemens in Bridgman is holding a limited time hail sale. Mother Nature tossed a wave of ice pellets that dapped across the many vehicles showcased on Siemens' lot. While the damage was slight, heck, you can hardly see a dent, these vehicles must go, which means you'll definitely save on your next vehicle purchase and leave hundreds upon hundreds of dollars in your pocket. But don't wait. The hail sale at Siemens in Bridgman ends Thursday, July 2nd. Thanks a lot, Mother Nature.
13: everybody. Pat Moody with another edition of Moody on the Move. 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And Julie, I have to tell you, the two major issues at hand are waiting too long and then trying to go cheap. So I can tell you that, you know, some people still won't pay attention, but the numbers don't lie. 90% of the folks who take time to gain help tell stories of great improvement in quality of life. And that's important because you are improving the quality of life.
14: Absolutely. 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Quite often the devices that are available to them, you know, over the counter on the shelf, are not the device that they need. And so they experience that. They see, okay, it's not quite what I thought. And then they do finally, you know, make the decision to come to us and recognize that there's so much more involved than just putting a little device in your ear.
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1: Eddie, your mom has Netflix?
2: She does. She loves Netflix.
1: Is she new to Netflix?
2: Nah, she watches Netflix all day, all night.
1: Okay. My in-laws don't have Netflix. They're good with technology, but they just don't have Netflix.
2: Yeah, my mom has everything. All of the streamers.
1: She found you on it?
2: So she was on Netflix, and I guess she had seen everything else, so she started going to podcasts.
1: She had seen everything else? That feels like me on TikTok sometimes. I've seen all the videos.
2: Because there's no reason for her to go to podcasts, because, like, that's just not her thing. But she watches shows, and she saw Bobby. She's like, oh, that's cool. Bobby's on Netflix. Clicks on it. She sees me on the Bobbycast, and she's like, what?
1: She called you?
2: Yes. She's like, you're on Netflix? And then my sister, she didn't tell me this, but my sister told me, like, mom's watched every single one episode now. Like,
0: oh, that's good.
2: She's watched every single Bobbycast episode.
1: There are like 40 up there this year.
2: But dude, she doesn't work. Like, she has all day. That's what she does.
3: She has nothing to do.
1: Man, I can't even take me for that long. That's crazy. That's fun, though.
2: Isn't that funny? Like, yeah. She texts me. She's like, you don't like Creed? I'm like, what?
1: She remembers little things that you say?
2: Yes.
1: Yeah, Eddie doesn't like Creed, even after we played with them. They played our $1 million show, and Eddie's still not a Creed fan.
2: So funny.
1: You can watch the Bobbycast on Netflix. This week, Steve-O and Shaboozy were my guests. Next week, Tori Kelly, who played Mina and Sing. So just go over to Netflix, search for the Bobbycast. You listen to the podcast as well. But this whole show, it's up. So all the show, the Josh Ross interview, we got it all up on today's Bobby Bones Show podcast feed. Check that out as well. Hope you guys have a great weekend, and we will see you guys Monday. Bye, everybody. Bobby Bones.

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Y Country. 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
6: Daytime highs approaching 75 this afternoon under overcast skies. Lows level off around 60 tonight. Partly cloudy skies. Mainly sunny skies tomorrow. High temperatures reach up to 78. Turning warmer Sunday and Monday with highs from the mid-80s to the low 90s. Taking a look at the long range, 89 Tuesday, 89 Wednesday, and 90 on Thursday. Right now, 64. I'm staff meteorologist Derek Height.

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5: 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And that's important because you are improving the quality of life.
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11: Mainly cloudy skies expected this afternoon with daytime highs approaching 75.
12: partly cloudy skies tonight. Lows level off around 60. 78 tomorrow. Turning warmer Sunday and Monday with highs from the mid-80s to the low 90s. Taking a look at the long range, 89 Tuesday, 89 Wednesday, and 90 on Thursday. Currently, 66. I'm staff meteorologist Derek Height.

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10: Cloudy skies with a few peaks of sun this afternoon, with daytime highs approaching 75. Partly cloudy skies tonight, lows dip down to about 60. Mainly sunny skies tomorrow, high temperatures reach up to 78. Currently, it's 67 degrees. 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
11: Cloudy skies with a few peaks of sun this afternoon, with daytime highs approaching 75. Partly cloudy skies tonight, lows level off around 60. Daytime highs approaching 78. Tomorrow, mainly sunny skies. Dry with temperatures a bit above average Sunday and Monday, and highs from the mid-80s to the low 90s. Currently, 68.
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9: Two-time liberal loser John James was the only Michigan Republican to support the dangerous kill switch mandate, which, starting next year, allows the government and AI to determine when we can drive our own cars. What next, John? Kill switches are something they'd mandate in China. Perry Johnson is Michigan's conservative voice for freedom from dangerous liberal mandates and painful taxes. 4747. President Trump wrote, Perry Johnson is a brilliant businessman who has enjoyed great success. 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Vote Perry Johnson for governor.
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3: I still think we need a jingle because every time we go to start the show, I'm it's the Johnny and Jocelyn show.
4: Just
3: that's
4: like the
3: itchy and scratchy
4: yeah. from Simpsons.
3: our names just fit perfectly. I think that's why I always go to it. I didn't actually like the Itchy and Scratchy show.
4: I liked it. I wish, you know, with all the spinoffs of all the things, I was hoping that Itchy and Scratchy show was going to have its own thing.
3: Its own show, yeah.
4: Yeah, because it was only in The Simpsons.
3: Well, it was kind of like Ren and Stimpy.
4: Yeah, very much like that. It was hilarious, though. I always loved when they would do the Itchy and Scratchy. And then, of course, when, you know, Krusty the Clown was doing stuff. That was funny, too. So do we need a jingle? Is he settled on that one?
3: Yeah, I think that's the basis of this conversation is we need a jingle.
4: All right.
3: Maybe our listeners can write one for us.
4: Ooh, I love that idea. We got a lot of things to get to here on the show. The Johnny and Jocelyn Show. The happy headline of the day is coming up next.

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1: And it's time for your happy headline of the day. Community transforms 79-year-old woman's overgrown yard.
0: Nice.
1: 79-year-old Beverly Thomas of Willoughby, Ohio, is a retired nurse who was having difficulty maintaining her property because of arthritis. Mm. Things got so bad that she was summoned to court, of course she was, where a judge warned her that the yard had to be cleaned up. The court appearance, understandably, rattled Beverly, causing her to lose sleep at night.
0: Yeah, I bet.
1: After a local TV station shared her story, strangers in the community knocked on her door the very next morning to handle the mess. A generous lawn care pro organized the volunteer cleanup crew to trim the brush, haul away debris, and chop down a massive dead tree. A local attorney even volunteered to handle her legal issues for free. Oh, I love people.
0: Yeah.
1: For Beverly, the wave of support was both unexpected and deeply moving. As she explained, "I didn't know there were kind people out there willing to help me like this. I'm touched. I hope God blesses them for giving their time to help somebody who can't do it anymore." The volunteers took one more step, setting up a GoFundMe campaign to make sure Beverly's yard continues to stay in tip-top shape.
0: That's awesome. Yeah, I've been part of like the Rake a Difference Day and helping people clean out their gutters or rake their yards. And just, they are so grateful because they're like, yeah, there's no way I would have been able to do it.
1: They just can't do it. This is what community means. The happy headline is brought to you by United Way of Southwest Michigan. United is the way we create lasting change in Southwest Michigan for over 80 years. Give, advocate, or volunteer now at uwsm.org.
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0: For your Friends Friday happening now, it's brought to you by our friends, the Mason Jar Cafe in the heart of the Benton Harbor Arts District. Local, organic, farm fresh. And I'm very excited to be talking with Robin from Paws of Hope. And we have a really adorable dog to feature today, and that is Apollo. What can you tell us about Apollo, Robin?
3: Apollo is a four-month-old puppy. He just came to us last week. His birth date is February 21st, 2026. On Monday, he weighed in at 20 pounds and 2 ounces.
0: Right.
3: He's a good-looking little dog. We're told that his mother is an Anatolian Shepherd dog.
0: Okay.
3: She kind of looks like she might be a mix. And the father is a yellow Labrador Retriever. And he's a smaller-sized Labrador Retriever.
0: All right.
3: And so we don't know where Apollo and his litter mates are going to come in size-wise. But he's a really sweet guy. He's a really happy little dog. And he is learning a lot in his foster home. His foster mom is Donna. Mm-hmm. And she reports that he likes to play in roughhouse with his sister. At her house, he's been learning how to climb stairs.
0: Aww.
3: And she's been teaching him to sit on request, to wait for permission to enter, to go through doorways, and also to kind of manage his excitement so that he keeps all four paws on the ground instead of jumping. And she's working with him hard on house training. And he is really a cute little dog with the tan coat and the dark muzzle. He's a pretty boy.
0: Yeah, he is a pretty boy, and I love that they're working on the manners and all that stuff, and sounds like he's got a really great temperament. So with that, if people are interested in Apollo, or as you mentioned, there may be some siblings still available, how do we go about learning more about this amazing dog?
3: People can contact Paws of Hope at information@pawsofhope.org. They can send a private message to our Facebook page, or they can go to our website, which is pawsofhope.org, and complete one of our adoption applications or even complete the form there to send an email through the website to learn more about Apollo. There are 5 puppies in the litter. One is not available.
0: Mm-hmm.
3: It's possible that Apollo's sister will be adopted tomorrow. And so that leaves 2 other puppies, a brother and a sister, who kind of have more the standard shepherd markings.
0: Okay.
3: And they're really cute dogs also.
0: Wonderful.
3: And we would arrange a private meet and greet and work through the adoption application and make sure it's going to be a good compatible fit for the next 15 to 20 years and that's how we do things.
0: All righty. Well, Robin, we always love supporting everything you guys are doing at Paws of Hope, and thank you so much for being a part of Furry Friends Friday.
3: Hey, thank you, Johnny. Thank you to the Mason Jar Cafe, too. 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
6: Due to the hailstorm that hit this month, Siemens in Bridgman is holding a limited time hail sale. 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

0: 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It's Johnny and Jocelyn. It's time for your Music City Minute.
1: Lainey Wilson performed at the Tight Ends and Friends concert brought out Taylor Swift for a duet of Love Story.
0: Nice.
1: Kane Brown was supposed to perform, but he was hit by a golf ball earlier in the day and needed 23 stitches.
0: Ouch.
1: How big was that golf ball?
0: I was just going to say, it was like a beach ball size.
1: Yeah, woof.
0: Too bad it wasn't 13 stitches.
1: Oh, yeah.
0: But she was obviously there because of her soon-to-be...
1: Lainey Wilson performed at the Tight Ends and Friends concert brought out Taylor Swift.

0: For a duet of Love Story.
1: Nice.
0: Kane Brown was supposed to perform, but he was hit by a golf ball earlier in the day and needed 23 stitches.
1: Ouch.
0: How big was that golf ball?
1: I was just going to say, it was like a beach ball size.
0: Yeah, woof.
1: Too bad it wasn't 13 stitches.
0: Oh, yeah.
1: But she was obviously there because of her soon to be. I was going to say, it was like a beach ball size.
0: Yeah, woof.
1: Too bad it wasn't 13 stitches.
0: Oh, yeah.
1: But she was obviously there because of her soon to be. I've seen you on this tour, so thank you.
0: Now that is a fan.
1: That is awesome. 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
1: Hi, everybody. Pat Moody with another edition of Moody on the Move. Today, we take you into a world of better hearing thanks to professional hearing services in the Edgewater neighborhood of St. Joseph. Today's presentation of Moody on the Move is made possible by our good friends at Corewell Health in Southwest Michigan. Today, Julie Dunsing is CEO here at Professional Hearing Services. And Julie, I have to tell you, the two major issues at hand are waiting too long and then trying to go cheap. So I can tell you that, you know, some people still won't pay attention, but the numbers don't lie. 90% of the folks who take time to gain help tell stories of great improvement in quality of life. And that's important because you are improving the quality of life.
2: Absolutely. Your hearing affects your overall health. 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Quite often the devices that are available to them, you know, over the counter on the shelf are not the device that they need. And so they experience that. They see, okay, it's not quite what I thought. And then they do finally, you know, make the decision to come to us and recognize that there's so much more involved than just putting a little

0: device in your ear.
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9: Why Country Weather.
10: Cloudy skies expected this afternoon with daytime highs approaching 75. Lows dip down to about 60 tonight. Mainly cloudy skies expected. 78 tomorrow. Mainly clear skies and dry Sunday and Monday. Mid-80s Sunday. Low 90s by Monday. Looking further out, 89 Tuesday, 89 Wednesday, and 90 on Thursday. Currently, it's 67 degrees. I'm staff meteorologist Derek Height.

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1: It's a really weird time because I just want chili and mashed potatoes and gravy, but I know it's going to be 107 next week. I'm trying to get my brain out of the October mode.
0: The other day we did have a turkey dinner, which was nice.
1: You had a turkey dinner.
0: I did have a turkey dinner.
1: At the diner. Yeah, stuffing and all. And I was freezing yesterday. It was, what was yesterday?
0: Close.
1: June 24th.
0: Mid-60s.
1: Not normally cold.
0: No.
1: You know, it was noon. It was like 59. And I do really love it. But now my brain is like, I'm shifting into soup mode. Nope. Can't do that because pretty soon it's going to be popsicle and tank tops.
0: Yeah. And that'll be like next week, I think.
1: That would be a great album title, Popsicles and Tank Tops.
0: And then on the back, it's a double album. And then it's
1: double popsicle?
0: Soups and sweaters.
1: Oh, I thought you were going to talk about the double popsicles.
0: No.
1: You got to get the twin pops. That's what they call them.
0: Oh, yeah, the twin pops that you break off into two popsicles.
1: Well,
0: great invention.
1: I didn't break them off, though. You just eat them when they're connected.
0: Oh, you do?
1: Yeah.
0: You don't show double fist like you got two hot dogs?
1: No, it's just two hot dogs.
0: That would be great.
1: You're double fisting glizzies.
0: No, I'm thinking of summertime and I'm like, popsicles.
1: But the only twin pops in my brain are banana. All the other flavors, no go. Didn't they make like fudgesicle twin pops at one point?
0: Oh, yeah.
1: Yeah,
0: got messy.
1: I'm a banana popsicle gal.
0: Okay.
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1: So the ongoing saga of my mom moving down to South Carolina, if anybody's been following the whole thing.
0: If you haven't been following, what are you doing? Right. We've been talking about it for weeks.
1: Yeah. So do you want me to kind of wrap it up a little bit and not talk about it anymore?
0: Yes, you've been home for this. It'll be a week now. We can say she did finally receive her furniture yesterday.
1: Yeah, it showed up.
0: 14 days after the ordeal began.
1: It's so crazy.
0: Some of the pieces were broken.
1: Yeah. Some of the very important
0: priceless
1: pieces.
0: Yeah, heirloom furniture.
1: Yeah.
0: But, you know, you kind of expect that.
1: My grandmother's china cabinet.
0: The one that rode it across the ocean.
1: Not the one that she used to ride across the ocean to across the Atlantic, very much like George Washington crossing the Delaware. That's what I imagined my grandmother.
0: Yes.
1: Like
0: she's just balancing on it. Your dad's blanket she used as a cape.
1: Right.
0: That's all I picture.
1: Can I put that into AI and like have it reenacted?
0: You can, but you shouldn't.
1: Because that needs to be on like the mantle. But yes, my mother or my grandmother's china cabinet, the glass
0: panel
1: part
0: doors.
1: Of the cases did get broken. So I don't know how they're replacing that because that thing's at least like 75 years old.
0: Yeah. I mean, they have insurance for that reason.

0: Have a lot of the stuff that she needs in the bathroom or near the bedroom.
1: We have a terrible bathroom. We were both brushing our teeth last night, and you were like, yep, this place is too small.
0: Yeah, but my mother's, because that's the thing I don't understand. When they've remodeled bathrooms so much that they have like the, what I call the water closet.
1: Yeah.
0: Like they just put a toilet in the tiniest little closet room. Like what I would have rather have done is blown out that wall. She's got a walk-in closet in there.
1: I think it's for privacy. It's so that if you're brushing your teeth and I am doing the opposite, I don't actually know what the opposite of that would be. That would be dirtying my teeth. If I was in the water closet, I could shut the door. Right. That's the purpose.
0: But when you, if you go in there and you shut the door, you're going to feel very claustrophobic.
1: Yeah, don't talk about it. What is the opposite of brushing your teeth?
0: You're still on that?
1: Eating food? I'm not eating food in the water closet. Also, I don't like the term water closet.
0: I don't either.
1: It's weird. It makes me feel like you walk in and then you're just going to get sprayed from every direction with water.
0: It's like just like a car wash. It's just like, oh, we're just stand up, please. We'll just spray you down.
1: That is what my brain thinks a water closet is.

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1: We haven't been on vacation in a while. And I don't think you and I have ever done this, where you go to like a all-inclusive resort.
0: I don't like them. I'm not a fan. I want to be able to just go do things. And I feel like when it's an all-inclusive resort, you need to stay there and get your money's worth.
1: Because my brother had asked, he's like, so you guys would never go to like Mexico or somewhere like that and do like a really cool...
0: I don't think I would. If you think you could survive on a cruise, I would want to go back to Alaska with you. Because that's the only way we're going to get to Alaska.
1: I think an all-inclusive would be pretty cool.
0: But South, I don't like hot.
1: Well, we'll try to go when it's not as hot. But in those resorts, you always see tons and tons of pool chairs, right? Well, this is something that's going viral. A woman, an older woman, posted a TikTok of her walking around an empty pool deck, removing all of the towels that were put on the chairs to reserve them.
0: I have a question. How old is this older woman? Because if she's like 50, that's not older.
1: It doesn't say. It just refers to her as an older woman. In the caption, she said that the same people would hog the chairs all week, leaving none for the people who were actually at the pool.
0: But you said the pool deck was empty.
1: Well, it was empty, but it was reserved spots.
0: Why does that bother her?
1: Because if she set up on one of those pool chairs, 5 minutes later, somebody could come back and take that and say, that's my spot because I put my towel there. She posted an update saying those people shouldn't be able to reserve chairs while they're sleeping over at the beach or out shopping. They didn't just run to the restroom, go over, grab a drink or some food. She said it was just a bit of fun. And no, she didn't stick around to watch the carnage of everything.
0: I feel like that was not just a little bit of fun. I mean, okay, I get it. You don't get to reserve it for the whole day. That part is stupid. But why do you have to go around and remove all the towels? Like, you are the worst person. No one invites you to parties.
1: Yeah, what's worse? The person taking all the towels off or the people that claim a spot and then never come back to it for like most of the day?
0: The towel taker offer.
1: Really?
0: Yeah, she's a jerk.
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3: 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And that's important because you are improving the quality of life.
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0: Everything Country, 99.9 Y Country, where Johnny and Jocelyn and authorities in Texas are on the hunt for a missing giraffe. That's right, a giraffe.
1: How do you not see him?
0: I'll tell you all about it in today's edition of
2: Weird World News.
0: Officials say the giraffe named Gracie escaped from a private ranch in Real County, Texas. That's in the Texas Hill Country region, if you're looking at a map. She was last spotted on a game camera west of the town of Leakey.
1: I have never heard of any of these places.
0: It sounds made up, I know. But Gracie was described as 3 or 4 years old with rounded ears and standing several feet tall and looked a lot like a giraffe.
1: Several feet, and they can't find her.
0: This giraffe reportedly slipped out after finding a way beyond the fencing of the property. Now, the search effort has grown, with the ranch owner offering a $5,000 reward for information leading to her safe return. Now, authorities say the rugged terrain poses risks, including injury or predators, and they're urging anyone who spots the animal to call the sheriff's office.
1: I say this every time, but I'll say it again. You can just find somewhere you can buy a giraffe.
0: Apparently.
1: If you have private land, you're just like, yep, that's my giraffe.
0: Right, and I know they have those, like, drive-through safaris in some places.
1: Yeah, no, this says it was a private ranch.
0: So somebody's just like, you know what would really be nice on this ranch?
1: A giraffe.
0: Not cows. I want giraffes.
1: Yeah, I don't get it.
0: That's your Weird World News for today.

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1: Researchers in China came up with a new way, Jen may have probably heard this, to treat sinus infections. 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
1: What do you mean, do they come out?
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1: Oh, great.
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0: 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One lucky winner scores an epic backyard prize package, including a six-person hot tub from Pristine Pool and Spa, a gazebo tent, patio set provided by Schroeder Furniture, and a complete outdoor entertainment system made possible by Aiden's Landscape Supply, Ender's Auto Repair, and Pristine Pool and Spa. 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
13: Why Country Weather.
14: Cloudy skies expected this afternoon with daytime highs approaching 75. Lows dip down to about 60 tonight. Mainly cloudy skies expected. 78 tomorrow. Mainly clear skies and dry Sunday and Monday. Mid-80s Sunday. Low 90s by Monday. Looking further out, 89 Tuesday, 89 Wednesday, and 90 on Thursday. Right now, 68. I'm staff meteorologist Derek Height.

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1: The kids these days, don't they say, go touch grass?
0: Yeah, go touch grass.
1: No one has ever said, go touch a raccoon, but I did.
0: And how do you feel about that?
1: I've never touched a raccoon before. I was even thinking, like, petting zoos or anytime you're in elementary school and, the weird animal guy comes and brings all the stuff. No one ever brings a raccoon.
0: That's true. And, you see countless videos of people just hanging out with raccoons in the backyard.
1: They're so cute.
0: They are so cute.
1: We had the original family came back. I guess it kicked out the new family from under the neighbor's shed, and it didn't go very well because I did my nightly feeding routine, and both families showed up at the same time, and they started to fight, and it was kind of chaotic.
0: At one point, we had a dozen raccoons in our backyard.
1: It was great. I was like, it was fantastic.
0: And I was observing from afar because I was like, I'm not really sure how this is going to go. She may end up getting just attacked by a dozen raccoons.
1: And I was like, hi, are you going to rip my face off?
0: So, of course, I took a picture.
1: But I think it is the first family because whenever I say first family, I think of like a raccoon president.
0: Right.
1: It's the president of the raccoons. Whenever the first family, I knew it was them because they remembered me. They did not run away. Nope. Even the mom came over. She was like 2 feet from me. Mm-hmm. But then one of them did attempt to take a piece of cereal out of my hands, and we finger touched.
0: Whoa.
1: Yeah, I've never touched a raccoon before. Their little faces, they're so sweet. And then you texted my sister, and she was like, oh my God, do you remember what the skunks did to your foundation? These are not skunks. These are nice, lovable, fluffy raccoons with very long, razor-sharp claws.
0: Was the finger touch the basically Sistine Chapel style?
1: That was exactly
0: that exactly
1: what it
0: was. As you expected it to be?
1: A little light glowed where our digits touched. It was wonderful, but now I'm worried about we have to figure out a way to feed the family separately because the second family, the babies are really little.
0: They are really little.
1: And I'm not trying to make sure they're dependent on us. I just want, if they can get over that hump of, hey, we need to survive. We are of safe space.
0: And you were looking it up. They remember.
1: Yes.
0: Their spatial awareness is very
1: good.
0: They
1: have spatial memory, and they, obviously you're going to remember where you get the food. You're going to remember where the buffet is every night.
0: So they're always going to remember that you touched fingers with the raccoon.
1: And they'll keep coming back.
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4: It's time to plan our 4th of July.
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5: Well, I'm glad you understand where I'm at. 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
1: And it's time for your happy headline of the day. Community transforms 79-year-old woman's overgrown yard.
0: Nice.
1: 79-year-old Beverly Thomas of Willoughby, Ohio, is a retired nurse who was having difficulty maintaining her property because of arthritis. Mm. Things got so bad that she was summoned to court, of course she was, where a judge warned her that the yard had to be cleaned up. The court appearance, understandably, rattled Beverly, causing her to lose sleep at night.
0: Yeah, I bet.
1: After a local TV station shared her story, strangers in the community knocked on her door the very next morning to handle the mess. A generous lawn care pro organized the volunteer cleanup crew to trim the brush, haul away debris, and chop down a massive dead tree. A local attorney even volunteered to handle her legal issues for free. Oh, I love people.
0: Yeah.
1: For Beverly, the wave of support was both unexpected and deeply moving. As she explained, "I didn't know there were kind people out there willing to help me like this. I'm touched. I hope God blesses them for giving their time to help somebody who can't do it anymore." The volunteers took one more step, setting up a GoFundMe campaign to make sure Beverly's yard continues to stay in tip-top shape.
0: That's awesome. Yeah, I've been part of like the Rake a Difference Day and helping people clean out their gutters or rake their yards. And just they are so grateful because they're like, yeah, there's no way I would have been able to do it.
1: They just can't do it. This is what community means. 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United is the way we create lasting change in Southwest Michigan for over 80 years. 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
1: A lot has changed recently. Federal and state budgets are tightening, needs are shifting, and it's hard to know how to help. But at United Way of Southwest Michigan, they found that the power of one person can make all the difference. Here's United Way's Zach East.
2: This year, we had to make some tough decisions with some limited funding, and that meant adapting how we support the

0: 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It's Johnny and Jocelyn. 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
1: Lainey Wilson performed at the Tight Ends and Friends concert brought out Taylor Swift for a duet of Love Story.
0: Nice.
1: Kane Brown was supposed to perform, but he was hit by a golf ball earlier in the day and needed 23 stitches.
0: Ouch.
1: How big was that golf ball?
0: I was just going to say, it was like a beach ball size.
1: Yeah, woof.
0: Too bad it wasn't 13 stitches.
1: Oh, yeah.
0: But she was obviously there because of her soon-to-be...
1: Oh.
0: Yeah, well, right. Why not, right? She was there because of Travis Kelce, her soon-to-be husband. Jelly Roll paused a recent show to call out a fan he recognized to give her free tickets for life.
1: That is awesome.
0: He said, "You will never buy another ticket to my concert ever. We will take care of that tonight." So this is like the fifth time I've seen you on this tour, so thank you.
1: Now that is a fan.
0: That is awesome. 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
18: Mainly cloudy skies expected tonight with lows around 60. Mainly sunny skies tomorrow. Daytime highs approaching 78. Partly cloudy skies tomorrow night. Lows around 61. Lots of sunshine and dry Sunday and Monday. Mid-80s Sunday. Low 90s by Monday. Looking further out, 89 Tuesday, 89 Wednesday, and 90 on Thursday. Right now, it's 70 degrees. I'm staff meteorologist Derek Height.

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1: We are an old elderly couple.
0: Yeah.
1: Because we were at Dairy Queen the other night, just like my grandparents used to do.
0: We're not old. We have old tendencies.
1: Although they used to go pick up Dairy Queen and then drive down to the beach in New Buffalo and watch the sunset. We were at least at Dairy Queen at like 8:30.
0: Sounds romantic.
1: I just didn't want to cook. I just wanted a blizzard for dinner. But we were there dining inside and these teenage girls were like, hi, do you have an iPhone? And I was like, yeah. And she was like, so my dad sent me money and I can't get it to work. And if I send you the money, then you could pay for the food. And I'm just staring at him like, okay, I am a compassionate person.
0: Right.
1: But what you're saying is not adding up.
0: There were a lot of red flags from the get-go.
1: I had questions and I was like, so why doesn't it work on your phone? Oh, I don't have my account set up. And I was like, so maybe you should just do that.
0: And then she proceeded to say,
1: she did it yesterday.
0: She did it another time.
1: With another woman.
0: And my question to the father, if said father even exists and this person is actually getting money from their dad, dad, why you keep sending the money when it's not working?
1: Well, my mom had a good point. She said there is no dad sending money. It's just how they can get us to pay for their food or be like, you know what? I don't really want to. So here's $20. Cause I almost said that. She was like, if you're not comfortable doing it, then you don't have to. And I was like, okay, I'm not.
0: Here's the problem is I, for some reason, and this happens a lot, where I will just shut down when I hear.
1: Yeah,
0: when
1: you
0: I
1: just absolutely hear, did. You just kept eating your chicken strips and gravy.
0: I think really it was because I didn't have anything nice to say. And I knew I was just going to say, like, this is a bunch of. No, this is a
1: you
0: bunch
1: know
0: of.
1: You
0: no,
1: you're
0: no.
1: allowed to say that.
0: Yeah.
1: You're allowed to interject instead of just like avoiding eye contact. And you're like, man, this ice cream is really good.
0: I was just kind of shaking you off. Like, this is not good. This is not.
1: You're allowed to say that out loud.
0: I should have just been like Randy Jackson from American Idol and be like, it's a no for me, dog.
1: It was very sus.
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2: Are you ready for the wildlife segment of the show, where we talk about all the wildlife that has pretty much taken over our home?
1: I feel like our listeners are probably like, A, this is what happens in the Midwest
2: right,
1: in summer.
2: It's summertime, yeah.
1: And B, you definitely brought it upon yourselves because you were feeding the family of raccoons. What time was it? It was late last night.
2: Well, late,
1: it was
2: late. Yeah.
1: It was it was still light out.
2: We were trying. Well,
1: you left to run an errand, and when you returned, I was standing on the sidewalk, and I was like, "Don't make any noise." And I motioned for you to come running over to me, and you were like, "What is happening? What did you think I was going to show you?"
2: I wasn't sure.
1: At first, I was like, I wonder if he's going to panic.
2: I thought you had a puppy back there.
1: Oh.
2: I thought maybe our friend Dwayne brought his dog over.
1: I was making sure you were quiet so that you could see the raccoon bath.
2: Oh, yeah. I forgot about this. This
1: so
2: is great.
1: So we have a wheelbarrow by the compost pile, and when did it rain last? 2 or 3 weeks ago. The rain built up and the birds were using it as a bird bath. And I was like, it's fine. I'll swap out the water. So I did change out the water yesterday, and I was standing at the kitchen sink hauling some strawberries, and I noticed all 5 raccoons. I didn't see them running across the yard, but they were all in the wheelbarrow, and they were just playing in the water.
2: Like it was just like a jacuzzi tub.
1: It was fantastic. And they're not that tiny anymore.
2: Yeah, they're really cute.
1: They're like cat size.
2: Yeah.
1: So I don't like cats, but it was like 5 cats. And I was like, you got to come see the raccoon bath.
2: It was great. And then what wasn't great was later on in the evening when we were outside looking for the Northern Lights, which I didn't notice them.
1: I didn't see any. It was probably more like 2 a.m. We were not out there then.
2: All of a sudden you were like, hey, what's that? Oh, no, it's a possum.
1: Yeah. So the possum not exited our property.
2: Yeah.
1: Saw him shredding that squirrel again yesterday. Whoa. I want to deter the possums, but I don't want to deter the raccoons. I mean, a raccoon would make as much damage, I'm sure.
2: So how do we deter a possum?
1: It says, like, take away food sources.
2: Okay. So,
1: feeding the raccoons.
2: That
1: but we also grow a bunch of vegetables and berries and stuff back there.
2: You're right.

0: 99.9 Y Country. We're the Johnny and Jocelyn Show.
1: Sometimes I feel like you look up stories about candy on purpose.
0: Yeah, candy and poop. Those are my...
1: candy and poop.
0: Those are my...
1: new name of this show.
0: Yeah, not poop candy.
1: It's the Candy and Poop Show.
0: That's apparently in my algorithm of things that are most popular for me.
1: So you didn't actually search this? It just popped up?
0: It did pop up. Mars, or the people that make M&Ms and a bunch of other good candy, they are rolling out some new M&Ms without artificial dyes in August. Okay. So they will temporarily stop producing two of the colors.
1: Red and green. Those are my
0: red and green are your choices.
1: Yeah.
0: Okay. Well, these new packs will not have any blue and brown M&Ms.
1: What? Brown is regular. Brown is the natural chocolate color.
0: Right. Yeah, I think even back when
1: didn't you just say they're going to start using natural dyes?
0: Yeah, they're going to roll out new M&Ms without artificial dyes in August. They will not have blue and brown.
1: This is stupid.
0: It's been 31 years since the blue M&Ms replaced the tan ones. Do you remember the tan M&Ms?
1: No, I do not.
0: I do remember when the blue M&M came out.
1: I do not remember that either. I'm sure it was a big moment in your life.
0: It was a big moment because I was like, I remember getting a bag of M&Ms and I was like, oh, it's blue.
1: No, I would feel like I was in, what was that movie? Pleasantville, where all of a sudden your candy is colorful.
0: Yeah.
1: Was it Pleasantville? Was that what it was
0: called? It was Pleasantville, where everything randomly started to become colors. Now, they already had natural color options for red, orange, yellow, and green.
1: Spirulina, beet, turmeric. It's orange.
0: For blue, they did choose spirulina, which is high-protein algae. Some refer to it as a superfood, and others call it pond scum. But it has been gumming up the factory machines. So they're figuring out they need to change the machines out. They're going to swap out and get rid of the blue.
1: Why do we have to have colors at all?
0: Right.
1: Why can't they just be chocolate?
0: Why can't they just be brown M&Ms? Candy-coated brown M&Ms.
1: Because you just said they're going to stop doing the brown candy shell.
0: Why can't they be like not brown, but like chocolate brown?
1: Why did they get rid of the tan one? People didn't like the tan one?
0: I don't know. I would totally eat brown and tan
1: 31 years M&Ms. Ago, so I was 8. No, I do not remember when there was a tan M&M.
0: I do remember.
1: I mean, like I'm only 7. Remembering the ones now when they had, like, the coffee ones that came out, or what were some of the other really weird random flavors? Remember, they made coconut? They used to make a coconut M&M. Mm-hmm. It was fantastic. But once you start getting it at Ollie's, you know you're never going to get that again.
0: Right.
1: they're done.
0: Yeah, all of those special edition ones, are like, and they show up at all the discount stores. It's like, aww. It's good while it lasted.
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4: 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And that's important because you are improving the quality of life.
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0: Everything Country, 99.9 Wine Country, where Johnny and Jocelyn and authorities in Texas are on the hunt for a missing giraffe. That's right, a giraffe.
1: How do you not see him?
0: I'll tell you all about it in today's edition of
2: Weird World News.
0: Officials say the giraffe named Gracie escaped from a private ranch in Real County, Texas. That's in the Texas Hill Country region, if you're looking at a map. She was last spotted on a game camera west of the town of Leakey.
1: I have never heard of any of these places.
0: It sounds made up, I know. But Gracie was described as 3 or 4 years old with rounded ears and standing several feet tall and looked a lot like a giraffe.
1: Several feet, and they can't find her.
0: This giraffe reportedly slipped out after finding a way beyond the fencing of the property. Now, the search effort has grown, with the ranch owner offering a $5,000 reward for information leading to her safe return. Now, authorities say the rugged terrain poses risks, including injury or predators, and they're urging anyone who spots the animal to call the sheriff's office.
1: I say this every time, but I'll say it again. You can just find somewhere you can buy a giraffe.
0: Apparently.
1: If you have private land, you're just like, yep, that's my giraffe.
0: Right, and I know they have those, like, drive-through safaris in some places.
1: Yeah, no, this says it was a private ranch.
0: So somebody's just like, you know what would really be nice on this ranch?
1: A giraffe.
0: Not cows. I want giraffes.
1: Yeah, I don't get it.
0: That's your Weird World News for today.

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14: Mainly cloudy skies expected tonight with lows around 60. Mainly sunny skies tomorrow. Daytime highs approaching 78. Partly cloudy skies tomorrow night. Lows around 61. Lots of sunshine and dry Sunday and Monday. Mid-80s Sunday. Low 90s by Monday. Looking further out, 89 Tuesday, 89 Wednesday, and 90 on Thursday. Right now, it's 70 degrees. I'm staff meteorologist Derek Height.

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1: Your mom sent us something the other day.
0: My mom sends us 47 somethings every night. I wake up to just like the scroll. And because I'm a firstborn and an empath, I will watch every single one she sends me.
1: Yeah, and she sends different ones. She'll send stuff to you. She'll send stuff to me. But she sent us both one the other day. And I thought it was kind of interesting because everyone knows what a TED Talk is. It's where the people go and they talk about expert things. Like,
0: what is TED? I don't even know what TED stands for.
1: I'm not sure. Is TED a person or is TED an acronym?
0: Something educational. Anyway, it was a prompt that said, if someone asked you right now to give a 10-minute TED talk about anything that you were passionate about and say all of the things that, like, your anxiety goes away, your public speaking fears go away, your stuttering goes away. Let's say you're going to do it perfectly. What would you talk about?
1: Right. It's a tough thing to think about.
0: It is, because right away I'm like, oh, I would talk about the bookstore, but it's not like the actual bookstore I would talk about. There are so many different veins of what are you passionate about. What worries me is that you didn't have an answer.
1: I didn't, because I
0: And it was a few days ago. You still don't have one.
1: I still don't have a definitive answer, but I did say I could probably talk for 10 to 20 minutes about how movies raised me.
0: Yes. My first thought was you would say films, from Alfred Hitchcock films to terrible 80s films to stuff that I've never even heard of before to the terrible, awful films that I hate. Like, what's the one? Team America. I hate that movie.
1: And it wasn't like films and movies were my babysitter. It was my mom and I actually, we had both a love for black and white movies.
0: Still, you both always have a movie on in the background, whether you're cleaning the house or working or whatever. So I guess that's why I thought yours would be something to do with cinema.
1: Yeah, and then speaking of my mother, I could probably talk to 10 to 20 minutes about how crazy my mother is.
0: Are you passionate about that?
1: I could talk for a long time about that.
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0: around your face. Oh my God.
1: Oh my God. I could barely get my can open. Did you see that?
0: Why? Because you were laughing at me, or is something wrong with your fingers?
1: No, Maybe I'm just tired. I was like, well, that is the slowest cracked can I've ever had. I'm like, come on.
0: And the fridge in this hotel room I'm in right now is super cold.
1: Oh, is amazing. It? So it's like really cold? Oh, yeah. Nice.
0: I need it. I don't know if it's because of the hotel room, or maybe it's I've been up 3 hours before I even should have been. I don't know.
1: I know. See, you could have came to yoga with me this morning.
0: Actually, had you texted me, I probably would have.
1: Oh my gosh, Fish, you probably really need it. I'm just down the road
0: from you. Yeah, probably do.
1: No.
0: What are you going to do, girl? What are you going to do? No, you okay.
1: It's Friday, though.
0: Thank God it's Friday. It's Friday, end of the week. I know I said that. They're starting to say it's stress. So
1: I think it is stress, Fish. That's why you need me in your life. I'm your stress relief.
0: Well, I didn't have this problem until I met you.
1: Yeah,
0: so could it be you?
1: I know, but... although it's Friday, this is when my weekend like kicks in. So yeah, I have a busy weekend. I'm on the road.
0: You've been really busy. Like you've been very, very busy, actually.
1: I know, but I feel like I'm being really conscious of like taking days, you know, like I've been going down to visit my mom and
0: How's she doing? We got to chat a little yesterday, but how's she doing?
1: Oh my gosh, she's so cute. She was like, tell Fish I say hi. She listens. Hi, Mom.
0: I love her. She's great. She's a good person.
1: She really is.
0: She's all right, man. I'll take her. All right, so... look, we are super busy tonight. Tracy Lee's going to do the Nashville tea. She says she's got a surprise for me. I don't know what it is, but I know she's powerful. So this could be kind of fun. What else we got? Good text question today coming up. Going to have a conversation in a little bit about Elliot, as in your son, with our good friend Jen. And sperm whales.
1: Oh, God.
0: Reese Witherspoon.
1: Oh.
0: And college graduates. Are already mad. Seriously, we're going to talk about it next in Three Nugs.

0: Bobby Bones in the morning and everything country all day and all night long. 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
1: Fish with friends, Elizabeth Mary. I've got three nugs for you.
2: Three nugs.
1: Three little nugs. Hey, I usually tell a really fun good news story right here, but I want to talk about sperm whales.
2: Oh, great. Okay, that's perfect.
1: Scientists say sperm whales in the Mediterranean may be speaking with different accents.
2: Okay, what?
1: Researchers analyzed more than 5,000 whale clicks and discovered whales in the eastern Mediterranean communicate much faster than whales in the west, suggesting they're developing their own dialect. For example, one scientist said it's kind of like someone from Boston meeting someone from Mississippi. Now, when I worked with Tracy Lee, who does the Nashville Tea later today, in a couple hours, actually, when I first started working in Mississippi, I couldn't understand the people calling because they spoke so fast.
2: Oh, but in the South, you think they talk fast?
1: Faster, oh, yeah. In Mississippi, they're like, oh, man, Connie was my friend that I was with. Hey, I got to tell you some coffee, so I was going to go there at 4 o'clock. What? And then after a couple weeks, you understand. Right?
2: Right.
1: So, whales near the United States are more like...
2: Oh, wow.
1: Where whales...
2: You heard it here, folks.
1: Near the Mediterranean are like... Just so you know.
2: I think... That's really funny. Thinking of animals with accents. Like, I want an English cat. Meow.
1: Meow. Hello. Meow. Hello. I think Freddie has, like, a nerd voice. In my head, I think he's like
2: a nerd boy.
1: Hello, Daddy. I'm, it's really good.
2: That's so. yes, that's absolutely Freddy.
1: Do you think Ori's like 100%. Yo, man, how you doing?
2: He's. I mean, that could be it too. He's so chill. Like literally, him just like looking
1: he
2: at.
1: He is a ladies' man, and like he was at the vet the other day. The girl at the vet was like, "Hey, Freddy," and Freddy's like, "What's up?" I was like, do I need to leave?
2: Got it from his dad.
1: Yeah, he did. Hey, Reese Witherspoon got something from her ex. She got a son. Her son, Deacon Phillippe, son also of actor Ryan Phillippe, was with Reese at the series premiere for the new series, L. You know what L is, right?
2: Yes. Oh, yeah, we watched that trailer a long time ago.
1: Yep, it's legally
2: gone.
1: Is it
2: out?
1: Yeah,
2: it's coming out.
1: Well, it's going to come out. The mother-son duo... attended the SVA premiere on June 23rd. Deacon recreated a look his dad wore to the original Legally Blonde premiere in 01 with Reese.
2: I love it.
1: Yeah. So it's really cool. They're having a good time. Yeah, so you might want to check it out. It'll be good. It's a good show.
2: I think it'll be really cute. I remember watching it with you. It looked really good.
1: Now, let's talk about college graduates real quick. Okay. A frustrated 22-year-old college grad has gone viral on TikTok after revealing she can't land a decent paying job in her field and can't get hired even as a restaurant server.
2: Oh, no.
1: Despite having a bachelor's degree in restaurant experience, she says she was turned down for a minimum wage job. They said she was overqualified. One commenter even said they were rejected with a master's degree, removed it from their resume, reapplied and got hired.
2: Are you kidding me?
1: This is a scary time for people in that demo.

0: And I'll tell you this, a lot of people, even all the way to your generation, Elizabeth Mary, living with their parents.
1: Yes, I know a few of my friends that are living with parents.
0: So get comfy. I know a few of, I have a friend who married a guy and his son's living with her. He's 22.
1: Really?
0: Well, yeah, he's your stepson.
1: I can't wait. I want Elliot to live with me for the rest of my life.
0: Oh my God, you're crazy.

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3: Y Country weather.
4: Mainly cloudy skies expected tonight with lows around 60. Mainly sunny skies tomorrow. Daytime highs approaching 78. Partly cloudy skies tomorrow night. Lows around 61. Lots of sunshine and dry Sunday and Monday. Mid-80s Sunday. Low 90s by Monday. Looking further out, 89 Tuesday, 89 Wednesday, and 90 on Thursday. Right now, 69. I'm staff meteorologist Derek Height.

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3: Fish with Friends. Okay, next we're going to do the text question of the day. But after, Elizabeth Mary is really distracted and cannot focus. Something's going on. There's drama. They've hit a new low in their household for the first time ever, allegedly. We're going to find out what it is again in about 15 minutes. 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

0: Bobby Bones in the morning and everything country all day and all night long. 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Fish with friends, Elizabeth Mary. It's today's text question of the day.
1: What is something that is impossible to look attractive while doing?
0: Okay. This is going to be a weird one. All right. Wait. What was that about?
1: I don't know. I'm just like trying to like, I can't wait to hear your answer. Do you want me to go first or you got one?
0: I want you to go first. I got one. I was like, this is going to be a weird one. I was going to go, but now you hurt my feelings. I'm going to go last.
1: Well, now that I'm like been working out and everything, I feel like maybe it's just me. I don't think I can ever look attractive running. And I feel like those that do look attractive running, good on you. But like most people are like, I probably look like I'm dying.
0: Saw a dude running the other day through the area like where I live, and he had shoes on, obviously, and then he had on the socks pulled way up.
1: Yeah.
0: And he had the shorts on and the shirt, and he was running like a pterodactyl. And I'm sure there's like some, you could tell he's like a marathon runner or something. Like he's a runner. But he's running like his little arms, like he had like CeeLo arms, pterodactyl arms, but he didn't in real life. But he had tucked them in. Like,
1: you don't want to make any comments because you're like, okay, fatty, I should be the one out running. Yeah, I mean, you know.
0: Yeah, like that's just gonna be a reality. Okay, that's a good one. I like that. Running.
1: I cannot wait to hear your answer. What is something that is impossible to look attractive while doing, fish?
0: All right, there's a lot of answers here. Okay. And I'm gonna tell you right now, I'm gonna go with the most basic because there's a million things I could say. You know, and I know you were a little bit nervous at first, but something that is impossible to look attractive while doing is putting on socks.
1: Oh, you're so right.
0: Think about it. You're like having a conversation. You're like, yeah, babe, you know, maybe later after dinner we could, hold on. Let me just put these socks on real. Like, it's just not hot. It's not hot.
1: My husband has a whole routine. He like sits his butt on the bed, one leg kind of up. But yeah, you're like bent over and it's like you're out of breath. Like it's just not.
0: I don't know if I'm out of breath when I put on my socks. I mean, maybe he needs to run more than you and I do. If putting on socks is knocking him on his butt, like I think that we got to talk to him a little bit.
1: Oh my God.
0: Having an intervention or something. All right. Text question of the day. Your turn. What is something that is impossible to look attractive while doing? Text and message via the app.
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1: Fish with friends, Elizabeth, Mary, and I hanging out. Apparently there's drama happening in the Elizabeth Mary house.
2: You're like, what?
1: What's going on?
2: I'm so distracted. So my husband texts me. So we have, okay, everyone asked me, how many cats do you actually have when 14. They see me out?
1: Just 14.
2: I have six. We are not proud of this number, and they're all geriatric and getting old,
1: get
2: right?
1: Rid of them.
2: So like once they go, like we're not replacing the six, okay?
1: I call BS,
2: Paul texts
1: okay.
2: me, literally says, we've hit a new low.
1: Why?
2: I'm like, oh God. Well, so they are not allowed. Like, we are adamant about get them off the furniture, right? Like,
1: yeah,
2: in the counters
1: yeah.
2: and the chairs and
1: yeah.
2: whatever. Well,
1: yeah.
2: someone jumped up on the table and puked on my... There's a hairball puke on my tray in the center of the kitchen table with a piece of chunk on my pepper, my pepper shaker.
1: Okay, wait. It's not ruining the... I was going to say you should post it, but I don't know if you should.
2: No, I don't. That's embarrassing. Oh. Okay, and then we have one, a really old man cat, Super G, is just like, he has these farts that we hear.
1: Oh.
2: And he's like senile, and he misses the litter boxes.
1: He
2: and
1: had so a 22-year-old stepson and his girlfriend. Is he still with that girl?
2: Wait, she does not live here.
1: Okay,
2: no,
1: but she stays there a lot. You got a 5-year-old.
2: Right. Yeah.
1: Nine cats. How many?
2: And these six cats, like, God bless our little hearts that loved and rescued these guys. But like these old cats, I just, Paul's like, he literally just said, I used to like cats. He gets so mad. Oh my gosh. So gross.
1: Well, there you go. Adopt, don't shop. No, I'm just kidding. I don't know what's next.
2: Anyone want some cats?

0: 99.9 Y Country.
1: Y Country.
0: Bobby Bones in the morning and everything country all day and all night long. This is Everything Country. 99.9 Y Country.